0: Number one for hip hop and R&B 103.1, that was T.I. Let 'em Know. Here's Lil Twist featuring Lil Wayne, Addict. Keep it locked right here. It's We Out.
1: That boy right here.

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We up.

0: Jack in the Streets Morning Takeover. Who's on the line this morning?
1: Hi, this is Dada Coco. Hi, Jack.
2: Oh, I hope she know you calling your first name like that.
0: Man, we're going on sweet.
1: I love how you keep your jacket tick. I'm sorry. I didn't say that.
2: How you know his first name?
1: That song was going down. Like, you know, it's going down and I move back and forth. So it was just like my graduation song next to R. Kelly, I Believe I Can Fly.
2: Oh, Lord. Jack and R. Kelly are your heroes. Okay, girl.
3: Good morning.

The 29th annual Joe Douglas Old School and Blues Festival, the longest running blues and old school festival in the state of Alabama. 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

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This your boy Big Jock, Mr. Big Worm. 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

0: is what y'all. Just like in the streets morning, take over. Who's on the line this morning?
1: Your first name like that.
0: Man, what going on, Switch?
2: I love, you, I love how you keep your job intact. I'm sorry. I didn't mean to say that.
1: How you know his first name?
2: That's what was going down. Like, you know, it's going down and I moved back and forth. So it was just like my graduation song next to R. Kelly, I Believe I Can Fly.
1: Oh, Lord. Jock and R. Kelly are your heroes. Okay, girl.
3: What we gonna do?
4: I tell y'all, man. Y'all keep it locked. We're gonna have a good morning.
5: Keep it locked right here.
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0: we out. Just like in the streets morning, take over. Who's on the line this morning?
1: Hi, this is Dosa Coco. Hi, Jasmine.
2: Oh, how did she know you calling your first name like that?
0: Man, what's going on, Swiss?
1: I love, you know, how you keep your jacket tick. I'm sorry. I didn't even say Jasmine.
2: How you know his first name?
1: That song was going down. Like, you know, it's going down, and I moved back and forth. So it was just like my graduation song next to R. Kelly, I Believe I Can Fly.
2: Oh, Lord. Jock and R. Kelly are your heroes. Okay, girl.
3: What are we going to do?
0: I tell y'all, man, y'all keep it locked. We're going to have a good morning.
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0: Jack in the Streets Morning Takeover. Who's on the line this morning?
1: Hi, this is Coco. Coco, how y'all feel? Y'all
2: Oh, I hope she know you calling your first name like that.
0: Man, what's going on, Switch?
1: Pop it, Shaw, nigga. I love how you keep your job intact. I'm sorry. I didn't mean to say yourself.
2: How you know his first name?
1: That's what was going down. Like, you know, it's going down and I moved back and forth. So it was just like my graduation song next to R. Kelly, I Believe I Can Fly.
2: Oh, Lord. Jock and R. Kelly are your heroes. Okay, girl.
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The 29th annual Joe Douglas Old School and Blues Festival, the longest running blues and old school festival in the state of Alabama. 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

0: Zach in the Streets Morning Takeover. Who's on the line this morning?
1: Hi, this is Zaza Coco. Hi, Jasmine.
2: Oh, I hope she know you calling your first name like that.
0: Man, we're going on Twitch.
1: I love how you keep your Zach intact. I'm sorry, I didn't mean to say Jasmine. How you know his first name? That's what was going down. Like, you know, it's going down and I moved back and forth. So it was just like my graduation song next to R. Kelly, I Believe I Can Fly.
2: Oh, Lord. Jack and R. Kelly are your heroes. Okay, girl.
3: What we gonna do?
4: 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We're gonna have a good morning.
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6: Get ready. It's the big one. The 29th annual Joe Douglas Old School and Blues Festival. 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

But they can't trust us in this, cause I'm trying to in this time. Let's keep it on a hush hush in this. I told her she's so pretty, and she just blushed in this. She clutch clutching my hand.

0: guys. Yes, I got the streets morning takeover. Who's on the line this morning?
1: Oh, how did she know you calling your first name like that?
0: Man, what's going on, Swiss?
2: I love, you know, how you keep your job intact. I'm sorry, I didn't say that.
1: How you know his first name?
2: That song was going down, like, you know, it's going down, and I moved back and forth. So it was just like my graduation song next to R. Kelly, I Believe I Can Fly.
1: Oh, Lord, Jock and R. Kelly are your heroes. Okay, girl.
3: What we gonna do?
4: 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We're gonna have a good morning.
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6: Before you start writing goals for 2026, rest. Mark 6:31 says, come away and rest a while. Rest isn't laziness, it's worship. The body can't reset what the soul won't release. You can't receive new strength if you refuse stillness. Before you plan your next mountain, sit by still waters. Let God refill what the year drained. Rest is not a pause from productivity. It's preparation for purpose. This is Dr. Van Moody with your inspirational vitamin of the day.
7: 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Visit TWC, where you'll experience God, the one who has more.

0: Jack in the Streets Morning Takeover. Who's on the line this morning?
1: Hi, this is Coco. Coco, how y'all feel? Y'all
2: Oh, I hope she know you calling your first name like that.
0: Man, we're going on Twitch.
1: I love how you keep your job intact. I'm sorry. I didn't say that.
2: How you know his first name?
1: That's why it was going down. Like, you know, it's going down that I moved back and forth. So it was just like my graduation song next to R. Kelly, I Believe I Can Fly.
2: Oh, oh Lord. Jock and R. Kelly are your heroes. Okay, girl.
0: What we gonna do?
3: I tell y'all, man, y'all keep it locked. We're gonna have a good morning. Keep it locked right here.
4: Get ready. It's the big one. The 29th annual Joe Douglas Old School and Blues Festival. The longest running blues and old school festival in the state of Alabama. Saturday, May 23rd at the Rocky City Dragway. 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

0: Let's rock in the streets morning. Take over. Who's on the line this morning?
1: Hi, this is Coco. Coco, how y'all feel? Y'all
2: Oh, I hope she know you calling your first name like that.
0: Man, what's going on, sweet?
1: Hi, bitch, y'all nigga. I love you how you keep your Zach intact. I'm sorry. I didn't mean to say yourself.
2: How you know his first name?
1: That song was going down. Like, you know it's going down, and I moved back and forth. So it was just like my graduation song next to R. Kelly, I Believe I Can Fly.
2: Oh, Lord. Jock and R. Kelly are your heroes. Okay, girl.
3: What we gonna do?
4: I tell y'all, man, y'all keep it locked. We're gonna have a good morning.
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6: 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Let God refill what the year drained.

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1: Just like in the streets morning, take over. Who's on the line this morning?
2: Hi, this is Dada Papa. How you feel?
3: You calling your first name like that?
1: Man, what's going on, Switch?
2: I love, you know. How you keep your job intact. I'm sorry, I didn't even say yourself.
3: How you know his first name?
2: That song was going down, like, you know, it's going down, and I moved back and forth. So it was just like my graduation song next to R. Kelly, I Believe I Can Fly.
3: Oh, oh Lord, Jock and R. Kelly are your heroes. Okay, girl.

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1: Just like in the streets morning, take over. Who's on the line this morning?
2: Hi, this is Jojo Popo. How do I feel?
3: You calling your first name like that?
1: Man, what's going on, Swiss?
2: Hi, Miss Shanika. I love you. I love how you keep your jacket tick. I'm sorry. I didn't even say that.
3: How you know his first name?
2: That's why it was going down. Like, you know, it's going down and I moved back and forth. So it was just like my graduation song next to R. Kelly, I Believe I Can Fly.
3: Oh, Lord. Jock and R. Kelly are your heroes. Okay, girl.

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0: Yes, I get the streets morning. Take over. Who's on the line this morning?
1: Hi, this is Dada Papa. How y'all feel?
2: You call your first name like that.
0: Man, what's going on, Swiss?
1: I love you how you keep your jacket tick. I'm sorry. I didn't even say yourself.
2: How you know his first name?
1: That's why it was going down. Like, you know, it's going down and I moved back and forth. So it was just like my graduation song next to R. Kelly, I Believe I Can Fly.
2: Oh, Lord. Jock and R. Kelly are your heroes. Okay, girl.
3: What are we going to do?
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0: Who's back in the streets morning? Take over. Who's on the line this morning?
1: Hi, this is Coco. Coco, how y'all feel? Y'all
2: good? Oh, I hope she know you calling your first name like that.
0: Man, we're going on Twitch.
1: I love, you, I love how you keep your job intact. I'm sorry. I didn't mean to say that.
2: How you know his first name?
1: That's why it was going down. Like, you know, it's going down and I moved back and forth. So it was just like my graduation song next to R. Kelly, I Believe I Can Fly.
2: Oh, Lord. Jock and R. Kelly are your heroes. Okay, girl.
0: What are we going to do?

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0: Let's rock in the streets morning. Take over. Who's on the line this morning?
1: Hi, this is Dosa Coco. Hi, Dosa.
2: Oh, I hope she know you calling your first name like that.
0: Man, we're going on sweet.
1: I love how you keep your jacket tick. I'm sorry. I didn't say that.
2: How you know his first name?
1: That song was going down. Like, you know, it's going down and I moved back and forth. So it was just like my graduation song next to R. Kelly, I Believe I Can Fly.
2: Oh, Lord. Jack and R. Kelly are your heroes. Okay, girl.
3: What are we going to do?
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0: Radio.
1: Yes, I got the streets morning. Take over. Who's on the line this morning?
2: Hi, this is Coco. Coco, hi, Jasmine.
3: Oh, I hope she know you calling your first name like that.
1: Man, what's going on, Swift?
2: I love, you know, how you keep your job intact. I'm sorry. I didn't mean to say Jocelyn.
3: How do you know his first name?
2: That's why it was going down. Like, you know, it's going down and I moved back and forth. So it was just like my graduation song next to R. Kelly, I Believe I Can Fly.
3: Oh, Lord. Jock and R. Kelly are your heroes. Okay, girl.
1: What are we going to do?

0: Let's rock in the streets morning. Take over. Who's on the line this morning?
1: Hi, this is Coco. Coco, how y'all feel? Y'all
2: Oh, I hope she know you calling your first name like that.
0: Man, what's going on, Swift?
1: I miss y'all, nigga. I love how you keep your job intact. I'm sorry. I didn't even say that.
2: How do you know his first name?
1: That's why it was going down. Like, you know, it's going down and I moved back and forth. So it was just like my graduation song next to R. Kelly, I Believe I Can Fly.
2: Oh, Lord. Jock and R. Kelly are your heroes. Okay, girl.
3: What we gonna do?
4: 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We're gonna have a good morning.
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0: Yes, I can streets morning. Take over. Who's on the line this morning?
1: Hi, this is Coco. Coco, how y'all feel? Y'all
2: Oh, I hope she know you calling your first name like that.
0: Man, what's going on, Switch?
1: Pop it, son, nigga. I love how you keep your jacket tick. I'm sorry. I didn't even say Jocelyn.
2: How you know his first name?
1: That song was going down. Like, you know it's going down, and I moved back and forth. So it was just like my graduation song next to R. Kelly, I Believe I Can Fly.
2: Oh, Lord. Jock and R. Kelly are your heroes. Okay, girl.
3: What we gonna do?
4: 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Y'all keep it locked. We're gonna have a good morning.
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6: Get ready. It's the big one. The 29th annual Joe Douglas Old School and Blues Festival. 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

0: back in the streets more than take over. Who's on the line this morning?
1: Hi, this is Coco. Coco, how y'all feel? Y'all
2: good? Oh, I hope she know you calling your first name like that.
0: Man, what's going on, Switch?
1: I love, you know, how you keep your job intact. I'm sorry, I didn't mean to say Jocelyn.
2: How you know his first name?
1: That's why it was going down. Like, you know, it's going down and I moved back and forth. So it was just like my graduation song next to R. Kelly, I Believe I Can Fly.
2: Oh, Lord, Jock and R. Kelly are your heroes. Okay, girl.
0: What are we going to do?
3: I tell y'all, man, y'all keep it locked. We're going to have a good morning.
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1: Yes, I get a Streets Morning Takeover. Who's on the line this morning?
2: Hi, this is Coco. Coco, how y'all feel? Y'all
3: good? Oh, I hope she know you calling your first name like that.
1: Man, what going on, Switch?
2: I love, you, I love know. How you keep your job intact. I'm sorry. I didn't mean to say that.
3: How you know his first name?
2: That's why it was going down. Like, you know, it's going down and I moved back and forth. So it was just like my graduation song next to R. Kelly, I Believe I Can Fly.
3: Oh, oh Lord. Jock and R. Kelly are your heroes. Okay, girl.
1: What are we going to do?
4: 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We're going to have a good morning.
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7: Irby Fisher. No representation is made that the quality of legal services to be performed is greater than the quality of legal services performed by other lawyers.

dumb, narrow-minded motherfuckers out there, I am not a player. Listen to any of my shows, read any of my motherfucking stories, and you will see that I have never called myself a player. So some of you around here that's quote-unquote look up to me seem to feel that you're disappointed that I've taken this latest relationship step that I've taken. Let me tell y'all something. Y'all.

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3: 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I don't care if you read. I don't care if you go take a crash course with your buddies. You got to get the information.
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1: And now, with some information that could change your situation.
2: It's not cool to not know what you're talking about.
1: Here's Justin McFarland.

over the course of the next hour. We're going to be hearing from Irvin Magic Johnson. We're also going to be hearing from Queen Latifah, as they are both talking to graduating classes at HBCUs in 2026. But before we hear from any of them,

0: Alabama, and of course Louisiana have all been redrawing their maps. We heard from Representative Terry Sewell and Representative Shamari Figures speaking in Selma about the efforts.
1: I'm Congresswoman Terry Sewell.
2: And I'm Congressman Shamari Figures.
1: And we say welcome to Alabama, where we are showing up and showing out. Today is not a protest, it's a call to action. And we need y'all to act. We come from every part of the United States to say it's time to show up and show out, not just in one state capital, not just for one election, but we need you to step up and show out in every one of those state legislators that are trying to dilute our vote. It's unacceptable. I think all of you know that. It's not about some representation or no representation. It's about fair representation. I say fair, you say representation. Fair.
3: Representation.
1: Fair.
3: Representation.
1: And in Alabama, where there are 7 seats and we are 28% of the vote, African Americans, that means 2 seats. What do I say? 2. You say seats. 2.
3: Seats.
1: 2.
3: Seats.
1: And we will settle for nothing less.
4: Not going back.
2: Look, we are not going back. Listen, it is not lost on me at all that the reason thousands of people showed up here in Montgomery, Alabama, in the district that I have the privilege to represent.
4: Yeah.
2: The birthplace of the civil rights movement.
3: Yeah.
2: The home of, we're not taking this anymore.
3: Yeah.
2: It is not lost on me that you guys are here to have my back.
3: Yeah.
2: That you guys are here to have Congresswoman Terry Sewell's back. We don't forget that. We won't forget that. Every single day we go to fight, we go to bat for you guys with the support of everyone here on this stage. We call Alabama home. We know what we've been through. People tell us that we are not who we once were. That is true. But we certainly are where we need to be.
1: We're not going back.
2: We're not going back.
3: We're not going back.
2: Not going back.
3: We're not going back.
2: No, we're not going back. We're not going back. Listen, this state has overcome a lot. My father served in the state senate here. In 1987, he had to go to jail for trying to remove the Confederate flag from this building behind me. That flag flew into the 90s. Other Confederate flags flew on this property through 2015. And in 2021, the legislature was back up to those same tricks, drawing congressional districts that discriminated against black people in how they drew them. Now, that's not just my word you have to take for that. 3 Republican-appointed judges, 2 by Donald Trump himself, made that determination.
1: Yes, right.
2: And so our case is still going on. Our fight is still going on. We will not give up on you. Thank you guys for not giving up on us. Thank you guys for not giving up on democracy.
0: That's Representative Terry Sewell and Representative Shamari Figures, both from Alabama's, both in danger of losing their seats, quite possibly, depending on how this whole thing goes down in November and depending on how many people turn out to vote. The center of this entire debate has been down in Louisiana as of late. That is where they, too, have now approved a map to redraw their districts. CBS sat down with the person who could be losing their seat, along with Louisiana's governor.
5: I just don't understand why there is nobody able to stop this train. You see all the wrong.
6: Yeah.
5: You see, it's racist. You know it.
7: This past Monday, it was a packed house at the Galilee Baptist Church.
8: There is a fight for freedom.
7: The spiritual anchor to the west side of Shreveport, where for many, the memories of Jim Crow run deep. One by one, the constituents lined up with questions about the fate of their congressional district. Their Democratic Congressman, Cleo Fields, didn't have many answers.
9: Sometimes you get a setback to be set up. I mean, don't underestimate that power of the vote. That's what they are trying to take away.
10: Right.
7: Congressman Fields has served the people of Louisiana for most of his life. First elected to the House of Representatives in 1992, he lost, then won again in never-ending redistricting battles. Now he could be facing another loss.
11: You believe this will not be your seat when and if this map is redrawn?
6: I think it's highly unlikely.
11: You have said This is not about you, your job, the seat that you hold personally.
9: I'm just occupying the seat. And that's one of the things people get confused with. When there's a voting rights seat created, it guarantees a black an election. No, it doesn't guarantee a black anything. It just gives a black an opportunity to win an election. And that's why they even passed the Voting Rights Act.
7: The 1965 Voting Rights Act was created to protect minority voting power. In Louisiana, which has one of the highest percentages of black residents in the country, about 30%, there has never been a black politician elected to Congress in a district where whites are in the majority. The recent Supreme Court ruling virtually gutted the landmark legislation, but some say its time has passed.
6: There are conservative African Americans who've spoken out in recent days, and they have praised this court's ruling. And they say that there's proof of real racial progress.
9: Oh, there is progress in the nation, you know, but there is not progress in the southern part of our country to the extent that you should do away with the Voting Rights Act. You tell those same folk to come here and run for office and get elected.
7: The 6th District stretches more than 200 miles from Baton Rouge to Shreveport. During oral arguments, Chief Justice John Roberts called it, quote, a snake that runs from one side of the state, angling up to the other, picking up black populations as it goes along. The case was brought by a group describing themselves as non-African American voters. They sued Louisiana under the 14th Amendment's Equal Protection Clause, which says the government must treat everyone equally under the law. In its ruling, the court called the 6th District map an unconstitutional racial gerrymander. Named after founding father Elbridge Gerry, gerrymandering is the process of redrawing political voting lines to benefit the party in power, and it's perfectly legal. Elbridge Gerry created a district resembling a salamander, thus gerrymander. A snake in Louisiana was a lobster in Virginia and earmuffs in Illinois.
9: Yeah, it absolutely looks like a snake.
7: Congressman Cleo Fields acknowledges black representation in Washington has grown in ways that once seemed impossible. This Congress has more black members than at any point in history, 63.
6: Is that not progress?
9: Yeah, it's progress, but it's not progress for Louisiana. There are people who, in this state and others, just will not vote for a black person for anything. You tell me I have to jump a certain height, that's the rule, I can work to do that. Run a certain speed, if that's the rule, let me work at it, I can do that. But if you tell me, in order to be elected to Congress, you have to be white, there's nothing I can do about that. I need help from my government.
10: In the United States, we get equal rights. No one gets extra rights.
7: This past Tuesday, we went to Baton Rouge and met Governor Jeff Landry at the governor's mansion. A close ally of President Trump, he dominates Louisiana politics. The colorful, conservative Cajun was the state's attorney general before winning the top job in 2023.
10: You cannot say that we are all created equal and that states must treat everyone equal under the law and then allow a law to sort people based upon race.
7: Following the Supreme Court decision, Governor Landry declared a state of emergency and abruptly suspended congressional House primaries right as voting was starting, ordering a do-over at a future date, leaving voters dazed and confused.
6: You declared a state of emergency. What exactly is the emergency?
10: We've got the highest court of the land says the map that you have is unconstitutional, so we don't have a map under which our voters can vote on.
6: This country has held elections during the Civil War, during two world wars. Elections still went on.
10: We're going to have an election, and we're actually going to have an election on election day.
6: But voting was already happening. As we sit here right now, more than 45,000 ballots have been returned. What happens to those?
10: Oh, those ballots are discarded, and those voters will vote again in November.
6: You say that like it's not a big deal.
10: Well, it's It's not a big deal. It's not my fault. Go, if anybody has a grievance, take it to the United States Supreme Court.
7: Legal challenges over redistricting have consumed Louisiana, with federal courts repeatedly forcing lawmakers to redraw maps.
10: Our voters are tired of it. I mean, does not Louisiana deserve some clarity?
12: How do you want to see this look?
10: I want Louisiana to be finally unshackled from the decades of litigation.
12: Would it concern you if there were no African-American representatives from Louisiana in Congress?
10: That's a decision that the legislature is going to make. But I don't believe that that we have to go and draw a district that guarantees us a minority representation.
7: Redistricting usually happens at the beginning of each decade using census data. But last summer, President Trump pushed Texas Republicans to redraw maps in hopes of gaining 5 seats ahead of the midterms. California's Democratic Governor Gavin Newsom responded by pushing a redistricting plan of his own that could give Democrats in his state 5 additional blue seats. Even former President Obama, who has publicly opposed gerrymandering in the past, is now pushing Democrats to fight back and pick up as many congressional seats as they can. The political tit-for-tat has turned into a coast-to-coast gerrymandering arms race, and Republicans are feeling increasingly confident following court rulings in their favor in Louisiana and Virginia. This past week, their efforts to redraw maps led to protests at the State House in Tennessee and Alabama.
13: Whoever draws the maps now has no legal requirement that the map be drawn in any way to protect the political power of minority groups.
7: Stephen Vladek, a Georgetown law professor who studies the Supreme Court, predicts gerrymandering will lead to an even more polarized Congress dominated by lawmakers representing the extremes of both parties.
13: Instead of, you know, once every 10 years per the Constitution, states saying, oh, we got to redraw our maps because we have more data about who our people are. Now it's, let's redraw our maps whenever it's to our partisan political advantage to do so.
12: Is the biggest difference now President Trump's in office?
10: Oh, no. No. In fact, to me, the president he's irrelevant in this issue right now.
12: He's been heaping praise on you for this.
10: Well, I'm sure that the president would like to see the House of Representatives stay in Republican control.
12: I do have to ask you point blank, has the president asked you to redraw maps in order to help him in the midterm?
10: The president has not asked me to redraw the maps.
7: That job falls to the Republican supermajority in Louisiana's state legislature, which is already hard at work redrawing the maps, capitalizing on the Supreme Court's ruling.
12: Justice Alito suggested in his opinion that there's less institutional racism today.
10: Well, I would agree with that. I mean, think about it. Barack Obama was elected twice as the United States president. We've had a number of minorities elected. We've seen a rise of Republican candidates who are black get elected. I mean, are we really trying to drug up the past only to continue a failed narrative?
12: What's the failed narrative?
10: Well, the failed narrative is that actually that people in Louisiana are racist, that basically we won't elect black people. I mean, I disagree with that.
7: But no black candidate in Louisiana has been elected to a statewide office such as governor or attorney general since Reconstruction. For many, Governor Landry's words fall flat. Pastor Timothy Hunter, Linda Scott, and Donnie Sutton have spent their lives in Shreveport and fear the future could soon resemble the past.
14: The reality is, at the end of the day, it's going to dilute the black vote. That's the whole purpose. This Republican Congress is all about making America Jim Crow again. There's no more check and balances. Everything that was there to guard against this type of gerrymandering is destroyed. So there's nobody to stop the train.
12: Can you separate politics from race in this district?
15: No, you can't. Okay. Not in all of these southern states.
16: We've come a long ways, but not with this when it comes to race, and not with the schemes that they're putting up before us. It's just a disgrace. But we must keep pressing forward. We have to. Too many people have suffered and died for us to have these rights.
12: I think a lot of African-American voters in this state might say they need that protection when it comes to the ballot box.
10: I mean, we go back to Martin Luther King, right? Judge a person based upon the content of their character rather than the color of their skin.
12: Black voters in Louisiana have told me that they feel like it's true. Someone who looks like you, who has not lived their experience, does not address their concerns as well as someone who has lived their experience.
10: Well, how is it that a little country boy who grew up in a town that was primarily black, not lived through those experiences?
12: But I do think a lot of folks might say those experiences are not necessarily the same.
10: Well, you're saying I should not judge a person just because the person is black. And I agree with that. But isn't it the opposite, that I shouldn't be judged just because I'm white? Or Hispanic? Or Indian? I mean, here we are, after all of the different cases, after all of the rectification of the sins of the past, which certainly no one has denied, and yet we're still trying to find some sliver of discrimination in race.
12: I think a lot of people would say you don't have to try to find it, it's there.
10: I would say that you find that it would reside in people's hearts, not in their laws.

0: Just like in the streets morning, take over. Who's on the line this morning?
1: Hi, this is JoJo Coco. Hi, y'all.
2: Oh, how did she know you calling your first name like that?
0: Man, we're going on Twitch.
1: Hi, Miss Shanika. I love how you keep your job intact. I'm sorry. I didn't say that.
2: How you know his first name?
1: That's why it was going down. Like, you know, it's going down that I moved back and forth. So it was just like my graduation song next to R. Kelly, I Believe I Can Fly.
2: Oh, Lord. Jock and R. Kelly are your heroes. Okay, girl.
0: What we going to do?
3: 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We're going to have a good morning.
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0: took the time to speak with Stillman College. He was talking about the business career that he had and had some advice for the students.
1: His athletic and business careers, affirming that lifting others through opportunity remains one of his most enduring and meaningful commitments. Ladies and gentlemen, Mr. Irvin Johnson.
2: Oh, thank you. God is so good. And all the time. One more time. God is so good. And all the time. What a blessing it is to see the class, graduating class of 2026 at Stillman College. Let's give it up for them. Yeah. And your wonderful president as well, Dr. Page. Let's clap for her, please. And the Board of Trustees, want to thank them as well. This tremendous faculty, we want to say thank you to them as well. Mm-hmm. Young people, I want you to enjoy yourself for the next couple of days. This is a great honor. You worked hard for 4 years. But somebody was praying for you. Amen. Especially when you had tough times. And we all, I've been in college, I had tough times too. But I had praying parents and grandparents. So I want to give a special thank you to your parents. Let's clap for them. Oh, I can't hear you, young people. And your family members, because that's who got us through our rough times. And they're going to be with you. So I know some of you have gotten and signed your offer letters, and you know where you're going to work, and that's beautiful. Some of you are still waiting, so be patient. And then some of you might have to pivot. And what do I mean by that? You might have to get a job that has nothing to do with your major. And I want you to get in. And I don't care if it's at the entry level. See, getting in and working hard, being the first one there. The last one to leave, asking questions. It's going to be important that you show them, if I'm the receptionist, I'm going to be the best receptionist you've ever had. If I'm in the mail room, I'm going to be the best. See, I'm driven by excellence. You got to be driven by excellence. And doing your job right. I live by this word, and I want you to live by this word. Over-deliver. Everything you do, because once you get in and you over-deliver, your supervisor, your manager gonna see that. Then you gain trust. When somebody trusts you, that means they gonna then help you to grow within that company. Dr. Page trusts everybody that work here at Stillman. And she's always watching. So you have a great opportunity in front of you. And then don't just think here in Alabama. Don't just think here in the United States. It's a global economy. So think overseas as well. See, there's job opportunities overseas. You have to sometimes be uncomfortable to get comfortable. Oh, when they said a brother could play, oh, I could play that point guard. I know what to do with that ball in my hand. I knew what to do. But I wanted to become a businessman. So I got uncomfortable. So it made me uncomfortable because I didn't know business. So I had to study, research, get mentors who were business people to teach me so I could get comfortable with finally becoming a businessman. Along your journey, you're going to have to get uncomfortable sometime. But it's okay to get comfortable. And then make sure that you learn AI. That's a $13, $15 trillion global opportunity. See, AI is not coming for your job, but those who know AI is coming for your job. So you have to know AI. There's a lot of jobs right now unfulfilled in the AI spot, in the AI space, and they're waiting for you. So make sure you understand AI and what it can do for you or what it can do for the company that you work for. Financial literacy, young people. Especially in our community. We have to understand money. You should try to save money. Learn how to invest. Learn how to budget. Try to, at some point in your career, save 10% of your earnings. Put it away so that when that house comes that you want, or you might want to buy a business like I did, you put yourself in a position to do just that. If I didn't save my money, I wouldn't have been able to invest in Starbucks and become the only black in America to own 125 Starbucks. Why was that important? See, then I can hire people from the same neighborhood I grew up in and give them job opportunities. So important, right? You have this big opportunity in front of you. It's what you do with it. It's what's important. And then, no excuses. You can become anything you want to become. As long as you prepare, you believe in yourself, you can go as far as you want to go. I'm from a little town, probably just like this, Lansing, Michigan. Who ever thought? But you know what I did? I believed in myself. I grew up poor, but I didn't have poor dreams. So that's very important. That you see yourself there. I saw myself there. Then I came up with a strategy. Always remember, everything you do is going to be based on strategy and execution of that strategy. When you get in that company, in 3 years, I want you to tell yourself you're going to be here in 3 years. Okay? I want you to say, man, in 3 years, I'm going to be the manager or the general manager or whatever that is in that company. I do everything in threes. My dreams are always 3 years out. So make sure that you always putting yourself in that position, building yourself a great strategy, and then execute on that strategy. And this is a great time for you because I want you to change the world. We have a lot of things going on, but this class right here, you guys are going to change the world. And you can change the world. Now, I got something I got to talk about. Raise them cell phones up. Woof. Let me see that pink one. Just raise it up right quick. Yeah. Can I use it for a minute? This either going to be the greatest tool you ever had or the worst tool you've ever had. What am I looking for when young people come to get a job? What do you think I'm looking at? Your social media. Uh-oh. Young people, I'm telling you right now, I didn't hire a lot of people because of what I saw on that young man's or young lady's page. Guess what? Everybody else is doing the same thing. Make sure this is a tool that can help you and not hurt you. And then what do you want your individual brand to speak to? Uh-oh. What do you want people to say about you? Stand on up, young lady. You know what they say about me? He always on time, because I get to every place an hour before. See, I'm always on time. My staff hate going someplace with me because I sit outside in the parking lot for a whole hour before my meeting. Uh-oh. But what do they say about Magic? He always what? That's what I want. See? And anything that you tell him to do in terms of they tell me to do, I'm going to over-deliver. I'm going to shake your hand and tell you what I can do, and then I go out and do it. A person of your word. So important. Thank you. I know you're tired. Thank you. So that's so important. So remember that. You got to leave what you were and who you were after you graduate today. You got to be a different person on Monday. I never want to stay the same. I never want, each year, I evolve and grow and try to be different. And I want the same for you. I like them sunglasses, my man. Stand on up. Let me see how cool you are. Yeah. Come on, we got to take a picture because you sitting out here cool.
3: Yeah.
2: All right, cool, because you say, yeah, Magic. I got it. See, I'm here to keep it real with you, because I've been there. Six sisters, three brothers. Sometimes peanut butter, but not the jelly. Syrup sandwiches. See, I'm not some dude that had it. Somebody gave it to me. I had to work for mine. And guess what? You're going to have to work for yours. Some doors got slammed in my face. Some doors going to get slammed in your face, but you got to keep going. You got to always remain professional, because you're going to be challenged, young people. Oh, I got called a lot of names. And they told me, no way, being 6'9 point guard, you can go from the basketball court to the boardroom. And I love proving people wrong. I love proving people wrong. Oh, you know what I do? Roll my sleeves up and go to work. What are you going to do come Monday? Roll your sleeves up and go to work. Tonight and tomorrow, and next week when you go home to have your barbecues and so on. It was a 6'10, 6'11 guy that got drafted by the Boston Celtics. Number one pick. About 15, 20 years ago. went to a party, never used drugs, decided to use drugs for the first time and died. Jesus. Wait a minute, number one pick, getting ready to change his life, his parents' life. So I don't need you to go out and do something crazy. Just have a good time, but remember, be careful. You deserve a good time because you put the work in. But the work is just beginning. The work is just beginning. I want to read something to you because I brought it, but I couldn't remember, so I had to sometimes go to my notes. I'm 66 years old, so sometimes you gotta go to your notes. Oh yeah, I'm 66. Oh yeah, yeah, yeah. You know, I just work out. And Cookie, she do what she gotta do. Make sure brother's doing what he's supposed to do. Oh, this is a blessing to be here. Historical black colleges make up only 3% of all the colleges. Just think about that. But 80% of all the black judges. This is what's so beautiful about being here. 50% of all the black lawyers. Wow. 50% of all the black doctors and now CEOs. So you got a real opportunity. And this college have prepared you for everything. And so I hope you're ready. I hope you're ready to go out and be successful. Man, what an opportunity. So graduating class, I want you to stand up because I want you to look this way first. Just say thank you to your parents. Look that way. Yeah. All right, now we're going to turn this way. Turn in the back. There's some more. Thank your parents. Yeah. Now, are you ready to do great things?
3: Yes!
2: What's going to be your purpose, young people?
4: Make money.
2: See? Okay. He hollered that out quick. Make money. Okay, but see? Shh. I want that to be one of your purposes, but God wants you to also give back, help people, touch the world, make your community better. Somebody in your community right now, they're so happy because you know what? You made them say, my dream can come to fruition now. You graduating, gonna help your community. There's a young person right now saying, thank you, because now I know I can do it. Somebody in your family is saying, thank you, because now I know I can do it. So remember that. It's not just about you. It's about your family and your family legacy. Make sure that last name, everything you do, have a seat, I want you to sit down. Everything you do, remember, goes right back to your parents. So make sure you do the right thing. Just like I tell EJ, Elisa, Andre, everything you do, we're going to come back to me. So make sure that you do the right thing, you make the right decisions, and make sure that you never let nobody define what you can do and who you can become. You know, that's very important. Oh, they tried to define me. Oh, boy. No way. Okay. Let me just go to work. And I'll prove to you that I can. And so you're going to do some amazing things in your life, in your journey. And don't forget to hug those people, your family tight. Because financially, somebody helped you through this journey, right? And then don't forget to come back here. Give your money, give your time right here at the college that made everything happen for you. And then don't forget to come back and tell these young people your journey, because that's really important as well. I know that I might see one of you along the way, and I hope I do. Yes. And I'm looking for bright young people, so come on and help me out. I got about 20,000 employees all across the country. I'm looking for some more. So don't forget. Come on and let's do some great things together.
0: A few words there from Urban Magic Johnson, speaking to students at Stillman College. When we come back, Queen Latifah.

0: Yes, I can speak some more and take over. Who's on the line this morning?
1: Hi, this is Jojo Coco. Hi, Jasmine. Yeah.
2: Oh, how did she know you calling your first name like that?
0: Man, we're going on, Switch.
1: I'm Shawnee. I love how you keep your job intact. I'm sorry. I didn't mean to say Jasmine.
2: How you know his first name?
1: That's why it was going down. Like, you know, it's going down and I moved back and forth. So it was just like my graduation song next to R. Kelly, I Believe I Can Fly.
2: Oh, Lord. Jock and R. Kelly are your heroes. Okay, girl.
0: What we gonna do?
3: I tell y'all, man, y'all keep it locked. We're gonna have a good morning.
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5: 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It's the big one. The 29th

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3: 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I don't care if you read. I don't care if you go take a crash course with your buddies. You got to get the information.
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1: And now, with some information that could change your situation.
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5: Much love and appreciation to the voice of this radio station, Mr. Steve Murray, for bringing us in. This is We Up Talk, where information is power, and I am Justin McFarland. I'm thrilled to be here with you. A lot to share coming up here over the course of the next hour. We're going to be hearing from Irvin Magic Johnson. We're also going to be hearing from Queen Latifah, as they are both talking to graduating classes at HBCUs in 2026. But before we hear from any of them,

0: And I'm Congressman Shamari Figures.
1: And we say welcome to Alabama, where we are showing up and showing out. Today is not a protest, it's a call to action. And we need y'all to act. We come from every part of the United States to say it's time to show up and show out, not just in one state capital, not just for one election, but we need you to step up and show out in every one of these state legislators that are trying to dilute our vote. It's unacceptable. I think all of you know that. It's not about some representation or no representation. It's about fair representation. I say fair, you say representation. Fair. Fair. And in Alabama, where there are 7 seats and we are 28% of the vote, African Americans, that means 2 seats. What do I say? 2. You say seats. 2.
2: Seats.
1: 2.
2: Seats.
1: And we will settle for nothing less.
3: Not going back.
0: Look, we are not going back. Listen, it is not lost on me at all that the reason thousands of people showed up here in Montgomery, Alabama, in the district that I have the privilege to represent, the birthplace of the civil rights movement, the home of "we're not taking this anymore." It is not lost on me that you guys are here to have my back, that you guys are here to have Congresswoman Terry Sewell's back. We don't forget that. We won't forget that. Every single day we go to fight, we go to bat for you guys with the support of everyone here on this stage. We call Alabama home. We know what we've been through. People tell us that we are not who we once were. That is true. But we certainly are where we need to be.
1: We're not going back.
0: We're not going back.
2: We're not going back.
0: Not going back.
2: We're not going back.
0: We're not going back.
2: We're not going back.
0: We're not going back. We're not going back. Listen, this state has overcome a lot. My father served in the state senate here. In 1987, he had to go to jail for trying to remove the Confederate flag from this building behind me. That flag flew into the 90s. Other Confederate flags flew on this property through 2015. And in 2021, the legislature was back up to those same tricks, drawing congressional districts that discriminated against black people in how they drew them. Now, that's not just my word you have to take for that. 3 Republican-appointed judges, 2 by Donald Trump himself, made that determination. And so our case is still going on. Our fight is still going on. We will not give up on you. Thank you guys for not giving up on us. Thank you guys for not giving up on democracy.
4: That's Representative Terry Sewell and Representative Shamari Figures, both from Alabama's, both in danger of losing their seats, quite possibly, depending on how this whole thing goes down in November and depending on how many people turn out to vote. The center of this entire debate has been down in Louisiana as of late. That is where they, too, have now approved a map to redraw their districts. CBS sat down with the person who could be losing their seat, along with Louisiana's governor.
5: I just don't understand why there is nobody able to stop this train. You see all the wrong. You see, it's racist. You know it.
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2: Yes, I get the streets morning takeover. Who's on the line this morning?
3: Your first name like that.
2: Man, what going on, Swiss?
4: Hi, Miss Shanika. I love how you keep your job intact. 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
3: 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Jock and R. Kelly are your heroes. Okay, girl.
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0: down where we keep God first in the mix. This right here is the Takeover Show. I got my brother Nico.
1: What up, though?
0: Flowers, a.k.a. Oos, hey. Live in the building. And today we're talking My Hurt, Your Heal. And when we get back in 12 minutes, I'm going to let you know why you

0: Keep God first. In the mix, if you're feeling that mix right there, that's cool. You're not by yourself. I want you to DM me right now at Dwight Stone on Instagram, at DJ Dwight Stone on Facebook. I have Nico live in the building. We're talking my hurt, your heel, and I want to put you on blast just a little bit.
1: Okay.
0: Because not only am I cool with you, but I'm also cool with your friends.
1: Mm-hmm.
0: And I heard that when they read this book, you got a lot of unexpected hugs.
1: Yeah, man. You know, hugs are beautiful. Yeah.
0: Hugs are beautiful. No, listen. You know when you write a book and like other brothers read it and they're like, hey, man, I didn't know. But thank you for being honest.
1: Yeah,
0: I know that you had carried what had happened to you in your childhood for how many years?
1: 40
0: years.
1: Yeah,
0: okay.
1: 40.
0: And the elephant in the room question is, did you ever face your abuser?
1: No, I didn't. My abuser was a family member. And so I would be around this individual as I got older and as I had kids. And, you know, I talk about it in the book about where I was mentally when I seen this individual. You know, I was in a state of just anger and just disbelief and just honestly, Dwight, just really wanted to harm somebody. But thank God that God had other plans for me. He knew that I was going to write this book and I was going to find healing in other places. So, yeah.
0: And now you've provided healing for other people.
1: For other people.
0: That may not have closure and they might have gone through that too.
1: Absolutely.
0: All right, so listen, we want you to pick it up this weekend. Maybe you can buy it for the person that you know is going through that or went through that and they don't really know how to process it properly. Okay? My Hurt, Your Heal, available where?
1: Amazon and everywhere you can get books. My Hurt, Your Heal.
0: Right here with the Praise
1: Mix.
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4: Y'all got in the streets morning. Take over. Who's on the line this morning?
5: Hi, this is Zozo Coco. How y'all feel?
6: Oh, I bet she know you, Kylie. Your first name like that.
4: Man, we're going on, sweet.
5: Hop in some nigga. I love how you keep your Zoc intact. I'm sorry. I didn't even say Zoc.
6: How you know his first name?
5: That song was going down. Like, you know, it's going down, and I moved back and forth. So it was just like my graduation song next to R. Kelly, I Believe I Can Fly.
6: Oh, Lord. Jock and R. Kelly are your heroes. Okay, girl.
4: What are we going to do?
7: I tell y'all, man, y'all keep it locked. We're going to have a good morning.
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9: Get ready. It's the big one. The 29th annual Joe Douglas Old School and Blues Festival. 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Saturday, May 23rd at the Rocky City Dragway. 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

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If you are just tuning in, I got Nico live in the building. Man, the amount of DMs that we are getting this weekend, very, very different. But I'm going to tell you why in less than

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1: 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And we're talking about the importance of not keeping childhood trauma to yourself. When did you start going to therapy, Nico?
2: I started going to therapy a couple of years before I got married. And the reason is because my wife said, we ain't getting married without you going to therapy.
1: Well, you should go to therapy before you get married.
2: Yeah, you should.
1: Counseling is very important.
0: Come on.
2: You know, but I had a lot of issues. I had daddy issues, man. But you know, the funny thing, Dwight, is when I was writing the book, I realized that a lot of the issues that I had that my wife did not like about me was all stemming from the things that I went through as a child. So there's a lot of trauma there, you know what I mean? So there's a lot of things I had to work through, but at the same time, I couldn't talk to my wife at the time about it because I wasn't in the place to share it. So now, hindsight 2020, she understands that's why you were reacting the way you were. That's why you were having those lash outs and all those things, and you were feeling depressed and you were overdoing things. And so now, where I'm at in life is this place of freedom. And I feel like I'm living my authentic self. So it's like, there ain't nothing nobody can't say about me that I didn't say about myself.
0: There ain't nothing nobody can't say about me.
1: If you saw his head going from side to side, I did too. And I'm going to tell you what, I want you to pick up this book this weekend because it's really, really good. And I did read it. I did. I'm not just capping. I did read it. And I'm very, very impressed with my brother. And I want you to support him. And I want you to get the closure that you might need to, especially if you're dealing with childhood trauma. Go pick up My Hurt, Your Heal, available wherever you get books. All right. All right. Here with the praise.

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0: got first in the mix. D-Stone in the building with Nico. I gotta just call you your full name, Nico Flowers, because best-selling author, My Hurt, Your Heal, available right now. And we're talking about the importance of not keeping childhood trauma to yourself. When did you start going to therapy, Nico?
1: I started going to therapy a couple of years before I got married. And the reason is because my wife said, we ain't getting married without you going to therapy.
0: Well, you should go to therapy before you get married.
1: Yeah, you should.
0: Counseling is very important. Come on.
1: You know, but I had a lot of issues. I had daddy issues, man. But you know, the funny thing, Dwight, is when I was writing the book, I realized that a lot of the issues that I had that my wife did not like about me was all stemming from the things that I went through as a child. So there's a lot of trauma there, you know what I mean? So there's a lot of things I had to work through, but at the same time, I couldn't talk to my wife at the time about it because I wasn't in the place to share it. So now, hindsight 2020, she understands that's why you were reacting the way you were. That's why you were having those lash outs and all those things, and you were feeling depressed and you were overdoing things. And so now where I'm at in life is this place of freedom. And I feel like I'm living my authentic self. So it's like, there ain't nothing nobody can't say about me that I didn't say about myself.
0: There ain't nothing nobody can't say about me. If you saw his head going from side to side, I did too. And I'm going to tell you what, I want you to pick up this book this weekend because it's really, really good. And I did read it. I did. I'm not just capping. I did read it. And I'm very, very impressed with my brother. And I want you to support him. And I want you to get the closure that you might need to, especially if you're dealing with childhood trauma. Go pick up My Hurt, Your Heal, available wherever you get books. All right, here with the Praise Mix. Damn.
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0: want more. You need this mixtape. So how do you get it? All you got to do is DM me right now. At Dwight Stone on Instagram, at DJ Dwight Stone on Facebook, and just in your DM, say, I want the first 48. And we ain't going to stop until we change the world.
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4: 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Who's on the line this morning?
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0: I'm first in the mix. Nico, that is a show. Thank you for hanging out with your boy.
1: Yes, sir.
0: I say, if you have a platform like this and you can't look out for your friends, you're not a friend at all. And I've been waiting to do this show with you.
1: Yeah.
0: I'm glad you made the time today. And I'm glad that you had a chance to speak your truth. But we don't like to leave the show without giving a word of inspiration. Mm-hmm. Your book is very, very different. And I would encourage anybody who may have experienced childhood trauma, you're dealing with a family secret, something got done to you, you never really had a chance to talk about it, I suggest that you read this book, My Hurt, Your Heal, by our guest today, Nico. But before we leave,
1: yeah,
0: can you give him a word of motivation?
1: Listen, it's never too late. You know, I'm not the only one that goes through things. And when you're younger, you know, I went through a lot of different things. And at the good old age of now 42, I finally have freedom like I never experienced before. Do not be the person that had to wait until you're 42. There are so many people who've come to me, whether through DM or in person.

0: know, whatever it is, and say, hey, me too, this also happened to me, but you've given me so much courage. Do not be afraid. There are so many people walking around here who walk the same walk that you have. Amen. Just know that if I can come out on the other side, you can too.
1: Amen.
0: There is a blessing. There is a blessing in being obedient to God. When God told me to write this book, I was literally scared. When God told me to write and put the stuff that I didn't want to share in the book, I questioned God.
1: Mm.
0: But the reward is this freedom. The reward is God giving me a new purpose. The reward is to help heal other men and women who also experience and who are also still going through the same thing. So I want to say, open your mouth. Don't be afraid. Don't worry about what the people are going to think. Just be obedient to God and let him work it out.
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0: want more. You need this mixtape. So how do you get it? All you got to do is DM me right now. At Dwight Stone on Instagram, at DJ Dwight Stone on Facebook, and just in your DM, say, I want the first 48. And we ain't going to stop until we change the world.
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22: And this is Walt Baby Love Productions presents Gospel Tracks, making a joyful noise unto the Lord. Hi, this is Walt Baby Love. And for the next 2 or 3 hours, depending on what city you're hearing us in this weekend, we'll feature the best gospel and inspirational entertainment from around the world this weekend, people. It's my birthday weekend, a couple days from now. But anyway, we're going to speak with individuals like Nia Allen.
23: There are times where I've wanted to give up, but when I go back to why I started and why I'm doing what I'm doing, that serves my foundation and it helps me to keep going.
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24: As I'm becoming a filmmaker, documenting my cancer journey with a documentary called Sustain. 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
25: You know, this journey that we've been on, we young, but we've been in this for a minute now. Since I was
26: 7 years old.
25: And I was 10.
22: They'll all join me in separate Zoom chats from our Marina Del Rey studios right here in Southern California. Then we'll get into our inspirational thought of the week. I'll give you the phone number to the Faith phone line and how you can reach out to us on our social media platforms. Plus, we'll have our Gospel Tracks Faith phone line prayer list and a timely and informative Gospel Tracks medical moment. Oh, I already mentioned it's my birthday weekend, couple days.

testimony. Let's kick things off with some music that you heard first right here on Gospel Tracks. It's Jason Nelson featuring Madison Ryan Ward with a song called Made New. That's what Jesus did for me. He made me new when I accepted him as my Lord and my Savior.

He's right here beside all of us who believe in Him. Jason Nelson, Madison Ryan Ward, Made New. I'd love for you to give me a call to Faith Phone Line 1-877-925-8568.

0: is Ocarte Cortez with his current single, Working On Me. God is working on me. God's working on you, too. Next, I was speaking with Nia Allen. We did this double interview with her and Major in the project that they have together called Just You Wait. But anyway, as we were talking, I asked her to talk to us and give a little bit of advice to individuals who are not signed to large record labels, but instead they're what's called independent artists, because the music industry isn't like it used to be. So large record companies no longer have gospel music divisions like they used to have. So I asked her to give some advice to independent artists.
1: Remember your why. Remember your why. It's so hard. But if you stay grounded and rooted in why you're doing what you're doing and why you started in the first place, I think it'll help you to sustain. Because as Major said, it's so hard. And honestly, the music industry right now is so oversaturated, and just everybody's singing a song. Everybody has a project out, you know. And as an independent, you have to fund a lot of things yourself. So, you know, there's that financial responsibility. Remember your why. That's all I'm going to say. In the midst of all of that, in the midst of raising funds for an album, in the midst of having a solid team and integral people around you, remember your why. I feel like if you remember, there are times where I've wanted to give up. But when I go back to why I started and why I'm doing what I'm doing, that serves my foundation and it helps me to keep going. So remember your why.

0: collaboration between Nia Allen and the artist Major. Just you wait. If you just hang on, you'll see what God has in store for you. Just you wait. Keep on trusting God. Don't give up on God, because I'm telling you, your blessing is right around the corner. You've locked on to Gospel Tracks. This is definitely Walt Baby Love. We're getting started. Oh, my God. It's my birthday weekend, so we're celebrating. Please keep on praying for me, and I promise to keep on praying for you, too. After the break, we have more phone calls from Gospel Tracks listeners throughout the United States. Music on the way from people like James Fortune. I'll speak with Montel Jordan in just a little bit. A Gospel Tracks classical old school segment that is always a blessing for all of us. Some new music I want to share with you, also from some anointed individuals. All that right here on God's program. It's Gospel Tracks and Walt Baby Love.
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1: Yes, I get the streets morning. Take over. Who's on the line this morning?
2: Hi, this is JoJo Coco. How y'all feel? Y'all
3: good? Oh, I hope she know you calling your first name like that.
1: Man, what's going on, Swift?
2: I love how you keep your job intact. I'm sorry. I didn't
3: mean
2: to say that.
3: How do you know his first name?
2: 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Like, you know, it's going down and I moved back and forth. So it was just like my graduation song next to R. Kelly, I Believe I Can Fly.
3: Oh, Lord. Jock and R. Kelly are your heroes. Okay, girl.

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Good morning, Mr. Walt, baby love. My name is Andrew King. I'm originally from Arkansas, but I live in Kansas City, Missouri. Mr. Walt, I listen to you every Sunday morning. I get out, I get in my car, 4:30, 5 o'clock Sunday morning. You have brought so much inspiration to my life. I'm

0: family and pray for everybody else. And Walt, baby love, I love you. I'm sorry to take so long, but I have been trying and trying and trying to get through. And I finally get a chance to leave my message. Thank you, and God bless you all.
1: Wow. Thank you, Mr. Andrew King, Kansas City, Missouri. And I apologize for whatever was going on that he had such a difficult time getting through to us, but we appreciate what you have to say. And the fact that you are grateful, you are thanking God for life, you're thanking God for your family, and you're thanking God for just being part of the family of God. Mr. King, we're going to pray for you right this very minute. It'll be our honor and our privilege, and we're humbled to be able to lift you up in prayer. Most gracious and loving Heavenly Father, we come before the throne of grace today, lifting up our brother in Christ, Mr. Andrew King, there in Kansas City, Missouri. He's been with you a long time, Lord. We see that you've given him a lot of moons and

have gone on to glory years ago, and some of his siblings, but now he has his family. He is thanking you, God, because he realized that you're God and you're God all by yourself, and you're a compassionate, loving, caring, and thoughtful God. Now, God, wrap your arms around he and all the members of the King family there in Kansas City, Missouri, or wherever they happen to be in the United States. Bless them, God. Continue to bless him. Give him wellness of health. And in Jesus' name, we'll give you the glory, the honor, and praise as we say amen. Amen and amen. Mr. King, this song is for you and all the members of the King family there, Kansas City, Missouri. Here's Fresh Start Worship featuring Marquise Gold with a beautiful song called You Are. I want to encourage you to listen to all the lyrics in this song.

0: The Room. Next, I was speaking with Montel Jordan. Great interview. This is how we do it. That Montel Jordan. If you don't know who that is, pay attention to what he has to say and look him up. But most of us have been around a little while and listen to some R&B music besides gospel music. We remember his hit song, This Is How We Do It. Well, as we were talking just about life itself, I said, listen, Montel, tell us what's next in your life.
1: What's next is to continue trying to become what I believe my wife Kristen and I are destined to be for marriages. So even as I continue to become more of a public speaker, as I continue to do music, as I'm becoming a filmmaker, documenting my cancer journey with a documentary called Sustain. That movie will be out sometime later in 2026 or possibly 2027, depending on our funding. Ultimately, the space that we are looking to land is that when people think about marriages and they think about people who have done marriage well, we want people to think, oh, Montel and Kristen. You know, back in the day, there was a television commercial that they would be talking about finances, and then somebody would lean over the table while they say, well, you know, E.F. Hutton says, and then everybody on the table would lean in, and then they said at the end, when E.F. Hutton talks, people listen. We want to be the E.F. Hutton of marriage.
2: Thank you, God, for giving us our identity in you. We can know who we are because we know whose we are. Your approval. You've called us by name.

0: Chose Me, written and produced by Renee Spearman, as she presents to you Montel Jordan and Kim Burrell. You Chose Me. Music you heard first right around Gospel Tracks. This is Wild Baby Love. After the break, we're getting ready for our Gospel Tracks classical old school style. We're going to take you there. We're going to have ourselves a little church. Call somebody and tell them right now. If they're not listening to the Gospel Tracks, they should be, because Wild Baby and his crew are about to go ahead and tear the place up as we have a little church.
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4: Hey, this is John Legend. I'm hanging out with Walt Baby Love.
0: Thank you, gang. It is time for some Gospel Tracks, classical, old-school style music. I said we're going to have ourselves a little church. You ready? Let's go ahead and do it. I'm taking you back. I am taking you all the way back with Donna Lawrence and Company with one of his all-time hits. I am talking about church music that you can clap your hands to and pat your feet. Let the word do the

0: No, I can't. In Jesus' Name was the name of that song. I mean, when I just hear that song, I can feel God moving in my life. Because God has given us life. He's given us a brand new mercy today. Before that, James Big Numb and the Deliverance Mass Choir. I came to lift him up. And Donald Lawrence got us started to having ourselves a little church. But let the word do the work. If you let God's word from the Holy Bible do the work, I'm telling you, not only will you find deliverance, you'll find victory, and you'll find joy that surpasses all understanding. This is God's humble servant. This is definitely Walter, baby.
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6: Just like in the streets morning, take over. 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
7: Hi, this is Coco. 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Y'all
8: good? You call your first name like that.
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7: 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I love how you keep your job intact. 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
8: How do you know his first name?
7: That's why it was going down. Like, you know, it's going down and I moved back and forth. So it was just like my graduation song next to R. Kelly, I Believe I Can Fly.
8: Oh, Lord. Jock and R. Kelly are your heroes. Okay, girl.
6: What we gonna do?
9: I tell y'all, man, y'all keep it locked. We're gonna have a good morning.
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11: Get ready. It's the big one. The 29th annual Joe Douglas Old School and Blues Festival. The longest running blues and old school festival in the state of Alabama. Saturday, May 23rd at the Rocky City Dragway. 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

0: and politics. 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I'm Andrew Sneed, candidate for Congress, and I approve this message. I'll be working to earn your vote. 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
2: 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You're locked into the best in the spirit, gospel tracks. Let's go!
3: Thank you, Robert. 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And we thank you for this brand new music we've been sharing with our audience the past several weeks. Name of the song, brothers and sisters, is called Helper. And it has an Alabama groove from Robert Copeland. When

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Listen to me, people. 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

scriptures and your music this morning and your prayer and all the praise. And I just want to give it back to you because I'm up here praising this with you. And I just love your show, and you keep doing what you're doing. 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We remember you from years ago, and you just

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We're going to lift you up in prayer. Thank you for encouraging me. And I just want to really let you know how grateful I am that you appreciate what it is we do. You took the time just to call us.

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I'm playing this for myself. This is my birthday song. It's Prince and the New Power Generation and Strolling. Just strolling with God. Strolling with his son, Jesus. I love you, Vivian.

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Happy birthday, Wally. 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Back in 1996,

0: just 4 minutes and change. Some of his hits, people. I want to thank you for joining us this weekend. We're just having ourselves a little church around here. I'm shouting out to all of our listeners in Nairobi, Kenya. God bless y'all. Thank you, Nairobi. The only reason you're able to hear us is because of the blessings of God and all of the people at Capital FM at 98.4 there in Nairobi. 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I'm asking God to keep his powerful and protective loving arms around each and every one of you 24/7. 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This is Walter.
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0: 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Who's on the line this morning?
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0: Man, we're going on Switch.
1: I love, you know, how you keep your jacket tick. I'm sorry. I didn't mean to say Jacksel.
2: How you know his first name?
1: That's why it was going down. Like, you know, it's going down and I moved back and forth. So it was just like my graduation song next to R. Kelly, I Believe I Can Fly.
2: Oh, Lord. Jack and R. Kelly are your heroes. Okay, girl.

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this week's Gospel Tracks Medicoma, but I want to share something very important with you. I want to talk to you about food and drug interactions. Now, I don't know if you know this or not, but you should know it. You should know that most of the experts say that eating plenty of leafy green vegetables is a good way to ensure that you are getting all of your required nutrients, including vitamin K. Now, unfortunately, for those who have been diagnosed with heart disease, foods like, listen closely, a couple of my favorites here, Brussels sprouts,

strength of popular blood thinners. Another example happens to be grapefruit juice. Can actually interfere with some blood pressure medications as well as your cholesterol-lowering drugs. So, it's very critical that you have a conversation with your doctor about drug and food interactions when medicines are prescribed for you. And you need to remember this. Always follow the instructions on your medications. That's this week's timely and informative Gospel Tracks Medical Moment. I'm going to go ahead and get back into our praise and worship. I'm going to lift up the tempo just a little bit if it's okay with you. I promised Dewan Hill in the choir room featuring Fred Hammond. Here you go, people. Love never fails. I'm trying to tell you that God is love and God never fails.

0: and talking about dreams and goals, I said to them, do you guys have any interest in other media, you know, things like film and TV projects? Well, here's what they told me.
1: We do talk about it. Like, a lot of times, we joke a lot with each other.
2: Biopics.
1: Like, no, this is going to be in a biopic right here when it's all said and done. Or, you know, this journey that we've been on, we young, but we've been in this for a minute now. Since I was
2: 7 years old.
1: And I was 10. So since we was like youngins in the game, we've been singing and we saw a lot of things. A lot of doors open, a lot of doors closed. A lot of people came in and tried to be a part of this. A lot of people gone. So, you know, one day we would like to put a documentary out or even do a podcast where we can school the younger artists that's coming up in this game or what to do and what not to do in this industry, especially when you're independent, because we're independent as well. So, you know, in the future, we would definitely like to do a podcast or a documentary or even a biopic too, so people can get a

0: talking about the group Fire, and I can count on you. Yep, once again, music you heard first, right here on Gospel Tracks. We say thank you, Holy Ghost, for leading us to this great music and sharing it with our audience and our affiliates, following our lead in months after that. I want to take a moment and just say this here to a young lady listening to us in Beaumont, Texas. Her name is Sandy Mouton. Now, she wrote to us on our Facebook page, and here's what she says. She says, "Well, I am in Beaumont, Texas, and I want to ask you if you can add my brother-in-law's name to your Gospel Tracks prayer list. His name happens to be Johnny Kennedy, and he lives in Eunice, Louisiana, and he's suffering with cancer, and he's not doing well right now. Please pray for my brother-in-law, Walt. Thank you very much, and I'll keep on listening." Well, Sandy, we want to thank you. After the break, we're going to have our Faith Phone Line prayer list, and we'll be adding your brother-in-law, Johnny Kennedy's name, to our prayer list. Thank you for listening. Thank you for letting us know. And we know one thing. God's going to intervene. We have to have faith because we know that God is a healer. And God wants to take care of his people. This is Walt, baby.
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0: All right, y'all, if you have any positive thoughts, praise, or inspiration you'd like to share with us here at Gospel Tracks, I want you to take a moment. Give us a call at the Faith Phone Line. All you have to do is do it toll-free. 1-877-925-8568. That's the number, 1-877-925-8568. Listen to me. I know you have a testimony. You need to share it. If you're a believer and you know God has done something for you, take a moment and let us know what it is that God has done for you. Encourage somebody else who may be listening to the program somewhere around the world. Let them know that God cares about them just like he cared about you and has brought you through. Once again, our phone number, 1-877-925-8568. And if you can, I'd like you to do it right now.
2: Good morning. This is Carrie Alderman from West Palm Beach, Florida. I'm calling in this morning and asking for prayer for my family and my church family. I just want to thank God for what all he has done for me in healing and in loving, and continue to pray for our country, that God continue to bless us and keep us.
3: I am Mary Ross, and I am calling from Winnsboro, Louisiana. And I want to thank you for being so faithful and so blessed and saying prayers for each and every one. I would like to thank you for praying for the whole world and giving out the message of God. Thank you, and God bless you, and have a beautiful day.

Good that happens to be the number one gospel song in the nation this week. Brothers and sisters, it's time for our Faith Phone Line prayer list. And if you can, I'd like you to bow your heads, join an intercessory prayer with us for the people that we prayed for throughout the week already, but those we're going to pray for right now here on the radio. Heavenly Father, we just bless your holy name and we thank you for all of our listeners around the world. Now, Lord God, we ask you to please hear our prayer. Miss Carrie Alderman called from West Palm Beach, Florida. Yes, God, there she is, not far from Mar-a-Lago, but we know that the evilness has not reached her. Praise God. Hallelujah. Now, God, we ask you to step in right now and to take care of Miss Carrie, as well as those in her family. She asked us to pray for her family. God, continue blessing them. Give them wellness of health as they travel and move around the area. We thank you for our sister in Christ, Miss Carrie Alderman. The fact she'd take a moment just to call us and let us know that not only is she listening, but she wanted us to pray for them and add them to our prayer list. God, we know that you hear us. We ask you humbly to bless Miss Carrie's family and bless her. In Jesus' holy name, we say amen, amen, and amen. Then, Lord God, I thank you for Miss Mary Ross. She called us from Winnsboro, Louisiana. Lord God, you know Miss Mary. You know what kind of saint she is. Just from the sound of her voice, I know that not only has she been with you a long time, but she's one of those Christians that cares about the world. She cares about her neighbors. God, she thanked us for praying for our nation and praying for the world, because the world definitely needs more of you. Reverend Dr. Martin Luther King put it plainly when he said, "We have to learn to live together or perish as fools." Not only around the world, but certainly here in the United States of America, where racism is running rampant. God, I thank you for my sister in Christ, Miss Mary Ross, there in Winnsboro, Louisiana. Take care of her, God. In Jesus' holy name, we say amen, amen, and amen. Then, Lord God, I am adding to our prayer list this week the brother-in-law of our sister in Christ, Miss Sandy Mouton. We're talking about Mr. Johnny Kennedy. He lives in Eunice, Louisiana. Reach out and touch, God. You brought me through my battle with cancer. I believe you'll do the same for Mr. Johnny. Touch him, God. Heal him. Whoever his oncologists are, bless them. Heal him, God. Get him up out of that sick bed so that he can testify. Just like myself, he can tell the world what you've done for him. In Jesus' holy name, I say amen. Amen and amen. I feel it, y'all. God is going to deliver Johnny Kennedy. He is going to heal his body, and we're going to get a praise report about what God has done. Before we get out of here, we want to pray for the brave men and women of the United States military around the world. Then, Lord, take care of our first responders, the men and women of law enforcement, paramedics and firefighters, doctors and nurses, people working in retail and people in transportation, moving our citizens around this country. In Jesus' holy name, I'm out. I'm saying amen, amen, and amen. I know it's going to be all right. It's Todd Tribbett and Holy

0: Jesus told the disciples was going to happen. After the break, we're going to read scripture, and you'll know exactly what I'm talking about. This is God's humble servant. My name's Walt Baby Love.
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6: Yo, Jack in the streets morning. Take over. Who's on the line this morning?
7: Hi, this is Coco. Coco, how y'all feel? Y'all good?
8: Oh, you calling your first name like that.
6: Man, we're going on Twitch.
7: Pop it, Shawnee. I love you. How you keep your job intact. I'm sorry. I didn't mean to say that.
8: How you know his first name?
7: That's why it was going down. Like, you know, it's going down and I moved back and forth. So it was just like my graduation song next to R. Kelly, I Believe I Can Fly.
8: Oh, Lord. Jock and R. Kelly are your heroes. Okay, girl.
6: What are we going to do?

Hey, hey, hey. Yes, you. I'm trying to get your attention. It's Walt Baby Love. It's time for Scripture. Now, I told you next Sunday we're going to be celebrating Pentecost Sunday. And I've been reading from Scripture, talking about Jesus moving around over a 40-day period, showing himself to his disciples and other people, letting them know that he was still alive from the crucifixion, that he had risen from the grave. So if you want, go in your Bibles to Acts chapter 1, and we're going to pick it up at verse 4. Here's what was going on. Jesus met with the disciples behind locked doors, and he showed them that he was alive. He asked them for some food. They gave it to him. And he chowed down, and he said, yeah, see, I'm alive. A spirit can't do that. So in verse 4, here's what happens, because we're going to establish the church. On one occasion, while he was eating with them, he gave them this command. Do not leave Jerusalem, but wait for the gift my Father promised, which you have heard me speak about. For John baptized with water, but in a few days you will be baptized with the Holy Spirit. So when they met together, they asked him, Lord, are you at this time going to restore the kingdom to Israel? He said to them, it is not for you to know the time or the dates the Father has set by his own authority, but you will receive power when the Holy Spirit comes on you. And you will be my witnesses in Jerusalem, in all of Judea and Samaria, and to the end of the earth. After he said this, he was taken up before their very eyes, and a cloud hid him from their sight. Here's verse 10 and 11. They were looking intently into the sky as he was going, when suddenly two men dressed in white stood beside them. Men of Galilee, they said, why do you stand there looking into the sky? The same Jesus who has been taken from you into heaven will come back in the same way you have seen him go into heaven. That's Acts chapter 1, verse 4 through 11. He has risen, y'all. And next week, the Holy Ghost is going to fall on the disciples, and we are going to be in observance also.

Brand new music from Dietcha Cat and then the Hill City Collective featuring Stout, the King of Glory. I am not stopping, brothers and sisters. Listen closely. Last week I played this song for you, and you have called and requested it once again. So if you're ready, I'm giving it to you. It's Dewan Hill and the Choir Room. How much we can bear. Oh, God knows how much we can take.

0: how much we can bear. If you're there in Nashville or someplace close by, well, the Choir Room presents their fourth annual anniversary featuring Dorinda Clark Cole and Brick Leiterwood. So if you happen to be in Nashville on Monday, May 18th, that's tomorrow if you're listening on Sunday, go check out Dwan Hill in the Choir Room and tell them you heard about it from Walt Baby Love. Brothers and sisters, if you can, bow your heads, have a little prayer with me. Heavenly Father, as always, we're just glorifying your holy name and thanking you for blessing us, taking care of us, and giving us a brand new mercy. Touch all of those in our listening audience around the world, God. Bless them from the crowns of their heads to the soles of their feet. In Jesus' holy name, we say amen, amen, and amen. Let me tell you what's coming up in the third hour of Gospel Tracks. I've got music coming your way from Brent Jones. Tabla Man is standing by. Also music from Daryl Walls and P.J. Morton, a Gospel Tracks flashback. Anthony Evans and Caleb Carson, they're standing by. Plus, Pastor Mike Jr. All that and a whole lot more right here on Gospel Tracks with yours truly. It's definitely Walt Baby Love.
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1: Hey, what's going on, family? This is Jokia. 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
2: Thank you, dear. As we continue our praise and worship here in the third hour of Gospel Tracks, it's Walt Baby Love's birthday weekend. Happy birthday, Walt. So, pray for me and my family. Wish me a happy birthday. We're looking forward to hearing from you. Now, last week, I happened to play this song. Many of y'all have requested it again. So, since you called me and said, hey, Walt, play some more of that old school choir gospel music so that we can go ahead and have ourselves a little church. So, if it's okay, let's be a little churchy. I got some church music for you. Bishop Clarence E. McClendon and his choir from right here in Los Angeles. You know the song. It's called I Came to Magnify the Lord. I know that's right.

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1: 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Didn't you realize that Christians have a whole lot of fun? And it's not about happiness. It is all about joy. 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

shout out to Brent Jones here just for a second and say happy birthday, man. His birthday was like about 10 days ago. So he's a May baby like myself. Happy birthday, Brent. I wrote to you, man, on your Instagram. I wrote happy birthday to Brent. Bless you, man. We are so happy for you. Still to come after the break, Daryl Walls and PJ Morton as they team up and collaborate. PJ's the producer and Daryl Walls did the singing. Gospel Tracks Flashback is on the way. Special music from Pastor Mike Jr. in just a little bit. And I want to share some music with you from Robert Copeland. New music you heard right here on Gospel Tracks. It's called Helper. You don't want to miss this. It's very, very inspirational.

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1: Yes, I get a Streets Morning Takeover. Who's on the line this morning?
2: Hi, this is Coco. Coco, how y'all feel? Y'all
3: good? Oh, how did she know you calling your first name like that?
1: Man, we're going on Twitch.
2: Comment on, nigga. I love you, how you keep your job intact. I'm sorry. I didn't mean to say that.
3: How you know his first name?
2: That's why it was going down. Like, you know, it's going down and I moved back and forth. So it was just like my graduation song next to R. Kelly, I Believe I Can Fly.
3: Oh, Lord. Jock and R. Kelly are your heroes. Okay, girl.
1: What we going to do?
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1: Risen from Saginaw, Michigan. We just flashed it back to the weekend of October 25th and 26th of 2003. You can tell I was on fire. Percy Beatty out of Chicago, a producer and artist. Hold up the light and view that city from Risen. Gospel tracks taking you back. On the other side of the break, Pastor Mike Jr., as well as music from the Mississippi Mass Choir.
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Brand new music you heard first right around gospel tracks from the anointed Robert Copeland down there in Alabama. I would love for you to give us a call at the Faith phone line. Here's the number, 1-877-925-8568. That's 1-877-925-8568. 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Also, what are you doing while you're listening to the gospel tracks? I really want to know.

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6: Yes, I can the streets morning. Take over. Who's on the line this morning?
7: Your first name like that.
6: Man, what's going on, Swiss?
8: Hi, Miss Shanika. I love you. I love how you keep your jacket tick. 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
7: How you know his first name?
8: That song was going down. Like, you know, it's going down, and I moved back and forth. So it was just like my graduation song next to R. Kelly, I Believe I Can Fly.
7: Oh, Lord. Jack and R. Kelly are your heroes. Okay, girl.
6: What are we going to do?
9: I tell y'all, man, y'all keep it locked. 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
1: The Supreme Court ruled against us, shredding the Voting Rights Act that our community paid a heavy price to win. And of course, Tommy Tuberville has pulled out his worst playbook. He says, by all rights, Alabama should eliminate both seats in Alabama held by black members of Congress. On May 19th, you can nominate someone to defeat Tommy Tuberville and his tired old playbook. Doug Jones has always fought for us. As a U.S. attorney, when racist

0: He called on Doug Jones to lead Ketanji Brown Jackson's confirmation. In Alabama, we've seen Tommy Tuberville's old playbook. It's the tired old playbook used by some of the worst politicians in Alabama history. This election is not a game. Doug Jones will be a governor for all of us. On May 19th, your vote is your voice. And we all need to turn out to vote for Doug Jones for governor. This advertisement is paid for by Doug for Alabama.
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10 days ago. He's a May baby like myself. Happy birthday, Brent. God bless you, man. Keep on making that great music for us. Brothers and sisters, I am not going to stop. I promised some brand new music from the Mississippi Mass Choir. I want y'all to go ahead and get into this. Let us know what you think of it. Call me at the Faith phone line, 1-877-925-8568. The Mississippi Mass Choir. And he reigns.

New music here at Gospel Tracks from the Mississippi Mass Choir. He reigns, yes he does. He rose from the grave and transcended back to heaven to sit at the right hand of his Father to be an advocate for you and I, those of us who are following him. Thank God for God.

Tanya Nolan. Oh, what a beautiful song. Blessings. God is full of blessings. And if you'll just be waiting to receive your blessing, I'm telling you, it's on the way. Thank you, Tanya. Listen, y'all, I have had myself a time in the Lord. Thank you for celebrating my birthday with me. Let us hear from you. 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

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Then on Instagram, it's gospel_tracks. We want to hear from you. Keep on praying for me and my family, and I promise to keep on praying for you and your families also. Let's ask God to bring us back next week so that

0: As always, we want you to know we do this program in the name of our Lord and Savior, Jesus Christ. We also like keeping the name of our Father in the ministry alive, the Reverend Prophet L.K. Johnson, who was the founder of the first house of prayer in the city of Chicago. He's gone home to be with the Lord back in 2007 when he was 101 years of age. Well, that about does it for this week. I want you to tune in next week, same time, same station, when we'll bless you with the best gospel and inspirational entertainment from around the world. Gospel Tracks is a Walt Baby Love production in conjunction with Reach Media, Inc. My associate producer is Marisha Olivares. My senior producer in heaven is my lovely mother, Mrs. Dorothy Barnes, always praying for us, advocating for us, thanking Jesus personally for taking care of us. 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This is definitely Walt Baby Love, and may God bless you and your family. Always remember, the family that prays together sure enough has the opportunity to stay together. I'll see y'all next weekend. Be blessed in the Lord. And as always, I'll be Airborne Gang. 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

0: 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Coming up on the show, jam-pack. You do not want to miss this. Coming up in new music, Jay Fish is showing us how to trust the process. 1K Fuel, who just dropped a brand new album, says, "Hello, Jesus," and Mission is talking about what we're doing. That's the new music coming up in segment four. Segment three, guess what? Do you have Freezon or Freezon? I'll tell you all about it. Plus, are you a person who wakes up in the middle of the night? I got an 8-second breathing exercise. It's going to help you if you wake up. It'll put you right back to sleep. Segment two, Mark White shows up with his Make a Difference Minute, and I got your top 15 songs from around the nation. All right, buckle up. Let's get this thing started. He just left town a couple of weeks ago, and he's all over the countdown. That rhymes. Coming in at number 15, it's Blood 2. Here's KB.
1: Number 15.

0: 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Keeping the countdown coming. Mike Teasy shows up. It's with In God I Flex at number 14.
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0: 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This group reminds me of the 1990s Wu-Tang Clan. But Christian, why? Because they act like a whole tribe, which matches their name, the Indie Tribe. And here they are at number 13 with Welcome to the Tribe.
1: Number 13.
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0: Counting the countdown down, I think I got a brand new number one, or will last week remain at the top spot. Right now, we are at the number 11 spot. And if you got some controversy on this, we can go to war. Here's Shepherd right now.
1: Number 11.

0: War by Shepherd right there at number 11. My name is Marcus Sullivan. You got some controversy on it. Go ahead and let me know what should be on the countdown right now. Hey, I don't know. Maybe it's new music. You can hit me up on Instagram at Marcus Sullivan Live. Also in the comments, let me know what market you are listening from. Coming up when I come right back, it's the cell phone check. I'm bringing that thing back, so go ahead and get it in. 281-886-3915. Get your text in. Let me know what's your name, what city that you are checking in from as we get into this Caleb Gordon at number 10, God is by my side.
1: Number 10.

0: God is by my side right here inside the Blessed Weeks Live Weekend Syndicated Show. Yep, yep, yep. It is that time for the cell phone check-in. Let's get it in from the 504. It is Uncle Larry just checking in. Genesis is checking in from Albuquerque, New Mexico. Aaliyah Ray, thank you for checking in from Tampa. Harvey G right here in H-Town. Jess Marie, Austin, Texas, checking in. And the 614, I don't know where that's from. You got to go ahead and drop me and let me know where you're from. Pastor Sam, thank you for always supporting it. And my fraternity brother, Isaiah, thank you. You can always get into the cell phone check and let me know what city, what station that you can get it in. 281-886-3915. That's a bet. Here's Miles Minnick at number 9.
1: Number 9.

0: 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Derek Minor is one of the OGs of Christian hip hop. He's moved up 2 spots to land right here at number 8. He's up.
1: Number 8.

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1: 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Stick and stay when I come right back. Segment number two. We finished the countdown. Don't move. 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
2: Yes, I get the streets more than take over. 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
3: 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Jock and R. Kelly are your heroes. Okay, girl.
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1: 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Segment number two is being brought to you by Lockdown Love. Yep, did you know the Blessed Beast Show airs inside of prison units all over the nation? Knoxville State Prison, Idaho State Prison, Montana State Prison, and I want to say Wyoming. They always get a chance to call us, but if you didn't know, they call us Collect. And thank you, sir. Thank you, ma'am, for your generosity. And it allows us to answer the phone, collect, and talk to them. Some of them need prayer. Some of them just want to talk. Maybe basketball. I don't know. But if you can, please drop a Cash App. Your $10 seed goes so many places. Send us a Cash App at Blessed Beats. B-L-E-S-S-E-D. Beats is spelled with a Z. B-E-A-T-Z. I thank you in advance. Let's continue the countdown. Under the Blood, number 7, Alex Jean.
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3: Under the blood, missing me, under the blood. Under the blood, missing me, under the blood. 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

0: Side the Bless Me's Live Weekend Syndicated Show. I'm excited about this one right here, man. This guy was on the countdown last year, and he actually sent me a note, and he actually dropped the song. He told me at the top of the year he was going to drop it. Big God was the single that he gave last year, and Canada went crazy. Ottawa, thank you for supporting us. Preston Johnzell is back with Big God. This is the remix, and it comes in at number six.
1: Number six.

0: 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They're back. I told you, this crew runs heavy. Indie Tribe, second time on the countdown. This time, they're doing Location at number 4.
1: Number 4.

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1: 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If you married, put your hand up. I'm talking about the left hand. We want to see that ring. KB drops new stuff right here, coming straight at us with left hand.
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0: Two songs to go, Stick and Stay. We got a number one that you don't want to miss. But right now, overseas, Europe and South Johannesburg, I want to say thank you for supporting the show. This artist is from over there. I'm talking about Limo Blaze coming in at number two with Way.
1: Number two.

0: And we made it down to the number one song this week inside the Bless Beats Live Weekend syndicated show. He took this song. I cannot believe he got this song cleared from this legendary R&B artist. I'm talking about Usher. He dropped a single back in the late 90s. It was You Make Me Wanna. You know the lyrics. You make me wanna leave the one I'm with. Start a new relationship, and Usher became a legend behind it. Aaron Cole had the audacity to request for him to release this sample. And he actually called the song Usher in the Spirit. Check out what he did with this R&B classic, how he flipped it. At number one, here's Aaron Cole, Usher in the Spirit.
1: Number one.

0: 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Right now, it's time to check in Alabama with the homie Mark White as he makes a difference in 1 minute. Mark?
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1: 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What would you say to a person who would consider being your donor?
3: First off, one of the biggest fears of the donor is what it would cost. My insurance will cover 100% from the time they are approved as a donor. All blood work, all the surgery, all follow-up care will be covered 100% by my insurance. Even if you couldn't be a match for me, there's so many people out there that need one. If someone listening has the desire to donate, there's thousands of people just in this, southeast area alone, much less, nationwide that need kidneys. I forget how many hundred they say are added to the list daily. The way the donations work, if someone wanted to donate and they weren't a match for me, but yet they were donating to me, they would find you a match, and then that would give me credit to receive a match from someone else that didn't have the correct match. They have, they have programs to link everybody.
1: If you would like to find out more information about donating to Rory, go to nkr.org/TFG957. 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
4: Just like in the streets morning, take over. 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
6: Hi, Miss Shanika. 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
5: 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Jock and R. Kelly are your heroes. Okay, girl.
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All right, welcome back to the Bless Me's Live Weekend Syndicated Show, segment number 3. 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And remember, beats is spelled with a Z. I got an 8-second breathing exercise to help those that are waking up in the middle of the night. How do I know? Because it has helped me. I'll tell you about it right after these two songs. Don't move.

That's a classic right there inside the Bless Beats Live Weekend Syndicated Show. Are you like me? You got a lot? I think I got this thing called busy brain, and I wake up in the middle of the night, not all the time, but all the time. Yep, and I had to go to today.com. This article showed up, and I said, hey, I got to actually try this. Say, when you wake up in the middle of the night, what's the first thing you do? Some of us go, how am I go back to sleep? We might get up. We might turn the fan on. If your answer is checking the time on your phone, you sound just like me to see how much time left I have to sleep. So you are not alone. However, this is a common habit during nighttime wakings, maybe sabotaging your chances at falling back to sleep and getting quality rest. Yep, Dr. Gill is a sleep medicine specialist out of Northwestern University. Said it is normal to wake up and fall back to sleep throughout the night. So you're not alone on that, but these interruptions, they can actually affect the brain, and now you're tired the next day. So here's the expert tip. If you wake up in the middle of the night, try counting down from 8 while taking a deep breath. Sounds simple enough, right? They say repeatedly count down from 8 down to 1 while taking deep breaths. If you don't feel sleepy after 5 or so rounds of this, so not one time, but after 5 or so rounds of this, you may need a different form of meditating. All right, try dim lighting or reading. That may help you. They say why this matters is because checking the time at night, if that's the first thing you do, this kind of disrupts your brain waves, and now your brain is immediately focused on how much time you have left. So try this tonight. If you're going to sleep, count down from 8 and deep breaths slowly and do it for 4 or 5 rounds. Try not to look at the phone. Try not to think about all of the emails and that stuff. Just focus on counting. More details on that, you can swing by the website blessbeats.com. I'll have that article up there for you to share. Check these songs out.

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1: Welcome back to the Blessed Beast Show. My name is Marcus Sullivan. Hey, I'm on Instagram at Marcus Sullivan Live. After you try that sleep routine, let me know if that worked for you. I'm telling you, it has worked wonders for me over the last few nights. Now, we've tackled that issue, but do you have freezing? Yeah, I don't know. I'll tell you about it, and you may have this next. Don't move.

right, welcome back to the Blessed Beast Live Weekend Syndicated Show. It is a question everybody's probably scratching their head or scratching. Freezing, that sounds like something that itch, don't it? All right. Some people may feel music. If you're liking the last few songs or just liking this show or liking worship, they say some people feel music is a way that goes far beyond simple enjoyment, right? If you have ever felt sudden chills, tingling on your skin, or even goosebumps while listening to a powerful song, right? Some songs that motivate you and have you want to run through a wall, but if you ever get the chills or goosebumps when listening to good, powerful music, science says you may have a unique psychological and neurological trait. That means you are unique. They said this reaction is called freezing. Yes, a term used to describe a brief wave of intense emotion triggered by certain types of sensory stimulation. I'm getting goosebumps right now actually talking about it. I thought they was chicken pox. I don't know. All right, let me know if you get freezing. Go ahead, drop me a text. 281-886-3915.

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1: Yes, I get the streets morning takeover. Who's on the line this morning?
2: Hi, this is Coco. Coco, how y'all feel? Y'all
3: good? Oh, I hope she know you calling your first name like that.
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2: Hi, Miss Shawnika. I love how you keep your job intact. I'm sorry. I didn't mean to say that.
3: How you know his first name?
2: That's why it was going down. Like, you know, it's going down and I moved back and forth. So it was just like my graduation song next to R. Kelly, I Believe I Can Fly.
3: Oh, Lord. Jock and R. Kelly are your heroes. Okay, girl.
1: What we going to do?
4: 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Y'all keep it locked. We're going to have a good morning.
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0: He called on Doug Jones to lead Ketanji Brown Jackson's confirmation. In Alabama, we've seen Tommy Tuberville's old playbook. It's the tired old playbook used by some of the worst politicians in Alabama history. This election is not a game. Doug Jones will be a governor for all of us. On May 19th, your vote is your voice. And we all need to turn out to vote for Doug Jones for governor. This advertisement is paid for by Doug for Alabama.
1: 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May 23rd and May 24th. No Sick Days brings you the one, the only.

0: and Fabo. 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
0: That's right, baby. 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
3: 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As we jump into this new music segment, man, this is for my artists out there. So if you are an artist and you know an artist, it is simple. Let's get your stuff on the show. All you have to do right now is email me. Music must be clean, must be faith-based, and it must be an MP3 to blessedbeatsmedia@gmail.com. Coming in first at new music, you got to turn this one up. We say this in the streets. My young people always say it, trust the process. So Jay Fish created this song.
4: 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Every difficult moment you're having, He's just processing you. That's all He's doing.

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1: 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One thing I love about new music is you get some of the wildest names in Christian hip-hop. This guy, his name is JB the Preacher. I wonder what he's rapping about. Check this one out. It's called Go G.

Go Jesus. Almost like Lil Wayne's classic, Go DJ. But we're doing it for Jesus. Maybe. Yeah, you get it. It's the Blessed Beats Live Weekend syndicated show. 1K Few dropped an album last week, and it was called Any Given Sunday. You remember Willie Beeman? Little tidbit of information. I was actually in that movie, Any Given Sunday, way back in the day. And he had the jersey on. Took me back in so many memories. But his first single off of that new project is called Hello, Jesus. Check him out. 1K Few coming straight at us. New stuff.

0: New stuff right there, 1K Few. I guarantee you that will be on our countdown soon. One of H-Town's artists blew up off of TikTok. Off of a freestyle on TikTok, and now he's a full-fledged Christian hip-hop artist. I'm talking about Kieran the Light. His new song is called Forgiven. Check this one out.
1: 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And more importantly,

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0: 24th. 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

0: Jack Jack in the Streets Morning Takeover. Who's on the line this morning?
1: Hi, this is Jack Jack Coco. Hi, Jack Jack.
2: Oh, I actually know you, Kylie. Your first name like that.
0: Man, we're going on, sweet.
1: I love how you keep your Jack intake. I'm sorry. I didn't mean to say Jack Jack.
2: How do you know his first name?
1: That song was going down. Like, you know, it's going down and I moved back and forth. So it was just like my graduation song next to R. Kelly, I Believe I Can Fly.
2: Oh, Lord. Jack and R. Kelly are your heroes. Okay, girl.
3: What we gonna do?
4: I tell y'all, man. Y'all keep it locked. We're gonna have a good morning.
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8: 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And of

0: He called on Doug Jones to lead Ketanji Brown Jackson's confirmation. In Alabama, we've seen Tommy Tuberville's old playbook. It's the tired old playbook used by some of the worst politicians in Alabama history. This election is not a game. Doug Jones will be a governor for all of us. On May 19th, your vote is your voice. And we all need to turn out to vote for Doug Jones for governor. This advertisement is paid for by Doug for Alabama.
1: Get ready. It's the big one. The 29th annual Joe Douglas Old School and Blues Festival. The longest running blues and old school festival in the state of Alabama. Saturday, May 23rd at the Rocky City Dragway. Bring your lawn chairs,

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1: Yes, I can the streets morning take over. Who's on the line this morning?
2: Hi, this is Jojo Coco. How y'all feel?
3: You calling your first name like that?
1: Man, what's going on, sweet?
2: I'm in Shaw, nigga. I love how you keep your job intact. I'm sorry. I didn't mean to say that.
3: How you know his first name?
2: That's what was going down. Like, you know, it's going down that I moved back and forth. So it was just like my graduation song next to R. Kelly, I Believe I Can Fly.
3: Oh, Lord. Jock and R. Kelly are your heroes. Okay, girl.
1: What are we going to do?

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1: Just like in the streets morning, take over. Who's on the line this morning?
2: Hi, this is Coco. How y'all feel?
3: You calling your first name like that.
1: Man, what's going on, Swiss?
2: Hi, Miss Shanika. I love how you keep your job intact. I'm sorry. I didn't mean to say that.
3: How you know his first name?
2: That's why it was going down. Like, you know, it's going down and I moved back and forth. So it was just like my graduation song next to R. Kelly, I Believe I Can Fly.
3: Oh, Lord. Jock and R. Kelly are your heroes. Okay, girl.
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0: 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We are.

0: Just like in the streets morning, take over. Who's on the line this morning?
1: Hi, this is Coco. Coco, how y'all feel? Y'all
2: good? Oh, I hope she know you calling your first name like that.
0: Man, what going on, sweet?
1: Hi, Miss Shanika. I love how you keep your job intact. I'm sorry. I didn't mean to say that.
2: How you know his first name?
1: That's why it was going down. Like, you know, it's going down and I moved back and forth. So it was just like my graduation song next to R. Kelly, I Believe I Can Fly.
2: Oh, Lord. Jock and R. Kelly are your heroes. Okay, girl.
0: What we going to do?
3: I tell y'all, man, y'all keep it locked. We're going to have a good morning.
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1: Just like in the streets morning, take over. Who's on the line this morning?
2: Hi, this is Coco. Coco, how y'all feel? Y'all
3: good? Oh, I hope she know you calling your first name like that.
1: Man, we're going on Twitch.
2: I love how you keep your job intact. I'm sorry. I didn't mean to say that.
3: How you know his first name?
2: That song was going down. Like, you know, it's going down and I moved back and forth. So it was just like my graduation song next to R. Kelly, I Believe I Can Fly.
3: Oh, Lord. Jock and R. Kelly are your heroes. Okay, girl.
4: What we gonna do?
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0: Right here on We Up.
2: I used to think about immature things. You know, like, do you love me? Do you want me? Are you gonna call me like you said you would? Is this really your real phone number?

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1: Just like in the streets morning, take over. Who's on the line this morning?
2: Hi, this is Coco. Coco, how y'all feel?
3: You calling your first name like that?
1: Man, what going on, Switch?
2: Talk to some nigga. I love you. I love how you keep your jacket tick. I'm sorry. I didn't mean to say that.
3: How you know his first name?
2: That's why it was going down. Like, you know, it's going down and I moved back and forth. So it was just like my graduation song next to R. Kelly, I Believe I Can Fly.
3: Oh, Lord. Jack and R. Kelly are your heroes. Okay, girl.
4: Good morning.

0: murder hit.
1: Let's go.
0: The official number one for hip hop and R&B. This is We Are.
2: Ring, ring. Who the f*** is that? It's a 9-1-1 number, so you know it. What's that?

0: Yes, I got the streets morning. Take over. Who's on the line this morning?
1: Hi, this is Coco. Coco, how y'all feel? Y'all
2: know you calling your first name like that.
0: Man, what's going on, Switch?
1: I love, you know. How you keep your jacket tick. I'm sorry. I didn't even say yourself.
2: How you know his first name?
1: That song was going down. Like, you know, it's going down and I moved back and forth. So it was just like my graduation song next to R. Kelly, I Believe I Can Fly.
2: Oh, Lord. Jack and R. Kelly are your heroes. Okay, girl.
3: What we gonna do?
4: 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We're gonna have a good morning.
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1: Yes, I get the streets morning. Take over. 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
0: Hi, Miss Shanika. I love you. I love how you keep your jock intact. 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
2: How you know his first name?
0: 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Like, you know, it's going down and I moved back and forth. So it was just like my graduation song next to R. Kelly, I Believe I Can Fly.
2: Oh, Lord. Jock and R. Kelly are your heroes. Okay, girl.
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0: 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So some of you around here that's quote-unquote look up to me seem to feel that you're disappointed that I've taken this latest relationship step that I've taken. Let me tell y'all something. Young.
1: Just like in the streets morning, take over. Who's on the line this morning?
2: Hi, this is Coco. Coco, how y'all feel?
3: Your first name like that.
1: Man, what's going on, Swift?
2: Hop in, son, nigga. I love you know. How you keep your job intact. 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I didn't mean to say that.
3: How you know his first name?
2: That song was going down. Like, you know, it's going down and I moved back and forth. So it was just like my graduation song next to R. Kelly, I Believe I Can Fly.
3: Oh, Lord. Jock and R. Kelly are your heroes. Okay, girl.
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0: It's like in the streets morning. Take over. Who's on the line this morning?
1: Hi, this is Coco. Coco, how y'all feel? Y'all
2: good? Oh, I hope she know you calling your first name like that.
0: Man, what's going on, Switch?
1: I love, you know. How you keep your job intact. I'm sorry. I didn't even say yourself.
2: How you know his first name?
1: That song was going down. Like, you know, it's going down and I moved back and forth. So it was just like my graduation song next to R. Kelly, I Believe I Can Fly.
2: Oh, Lord. Jock and R. Kelly are your heroes. Okay, girl.
3: What we going to do?
0: I tell y'all, man, y'all keep it locked. We're going to have a good morning.
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0: things and cracking jokes and keeping things lively. And that's what we're going to do today, man, talking about National Women's Health Month. And I know I ain't got no ladies in here, but that's okay. We still got, we got opinions, right?
1: That's right. That's right. That's right.
2: Sometimes
1: that's right.
2: We like

0: Coming at you, man. Yeah, sometimes I like to share my opinions. And sometimes when I share my opinions, I realize I probably shouldn't have shared my opinion.
1: That's wisdom, bro. The life experience right there, baby.
2: Yeah, that's life.
3: You're right, President.
2: That life, man.

0: the Korean got him. I guess he can check the Korean. You mix Christian Croft music statement. That is their remix.
1: Hey man, let's get in this mix, man. Just drop some clip. We'll be right back because he think he in Jamaica. We in America, nigga.

0: Welcome back, everybody, to the No More Dirty Radio Show. I'm here with the crew, man. We just, man, we are having it, we are doing it up, having it a ball, and, but the next thing we're going to do, man, we're going to get into this life lessons, and the theme of the life lessons is why women should prioritize their physical and mental well-being today.
1: That's right.
2: Okay.
1: That's Mickey. Where's your wife, Minnie? Where you at?
2: Chipmunk.
1: Is that a chipmunk?
2: That's Chipmunk. That album.
0: I'm in.

0: Oh no, man. So what all you right. got, man? Let's hit him with that script, man. Let's give it to him. Before we do the script, let's do this.
1: You have to answer the question.
0: Mm-hmm. Okay, why? My bad. I'm getting excited.
1: Mental well-being today. What you got, gentlemen?

0: you know, it's very important that you stay healthy, dealing with, you know, things in life with your, you know, exercising, make sure what you eat, you know, just deal with my wife later on, early part of this year, you know, that she was dealing with breast cancer and a lot of stuff I didn't know when it comes to cancer, you know, when you eat sweets and stuff, that, you know, cancer loves sweets, you know, and different stuff I learned, you know, now it's very important that, you know, she, how serious she take her health now, just dealing with that. And that, even with me, it helped me to change my, the way I eat, the way I do things I do as well. So it's very important that, you know, and then also just staying healthy and then mental, you know, because a lot of deal with mental as well. A lot of time we have, sometimes women have a low self-esteem about their self and their bodies and, you know, and everything.
1: Yeah.
2: I think,
1: all right. What you think,
3: bro? Hey, you know, I think this is my observation, ladies. I'm just giving you my observation. I think traditionally, and I'm, you know, I'm an old head, so I've been around and I've had an opportunity to see how things have changed. But I think traditionally, ladies have been put in the position of the caretaker, the maternal family, and as a result of that, oftentimes put a lot of energies in making sure that the household is taken care of at the sacrifice of their own mental and physical well-being. But I think that we're seeing that change, and that ladies see the value in putting effort into themselves, because you realize you can't give from an empty cup. And you know, the model or the, you know, the magazine or the whatever, the influence.

0: So listen, no, I think those are great, great answers. The only thing I would just add, and then we're gonna get in this next team, because I was thinking about doing Indie Tribe, but I think we're gonna cancel because this is good dialogue.
1: No, we gotta wrap the Indie Tribe.
0: Okay, all right, cool. That's up to you. But I think the other reason why our queens need to prioritize their mental well being and their physical is because, like, they are. The

0: I really stepped to her like this. Or, you know, man, look at her kids. And like you were saying before, last week when we were talking about mothers, in Proverbs 31, that's a thing when a woman walks in the building and she is, she not only looks healthy, but she speaks healthy.
1: Yeah, I like that.
0: You feel me? So, ladies, like we really do need to see that, because it encourages us men folk to be at our best A game. So you can say, "Oh man, I got a good man," or "I got a good my brothers, my spiritual brothers, my boo. Oh, he loves me, and he look good." Because I know you want us to look like chocolate drop, brown candy. You know what I mean? So we want it. You get it. We got it. We gonna give it. Because you just like, "Oh, okay, I'm done. Let me get out there. No more dirty."
2: Finally, we have time to play some music. Thank you, Mr. Fred.
0: Thank you for the dialogue. Oh, you got hog in this land. Flip!
1: And on top of that, he's trying to find his wife, y'all.
2: Yeah. All the ladies.
0: Ladies and gentlemen, don't worry about this dude, man. He don't crack. Crack a cola. Go ahead, brother.
2: Yo, man, hey, it's your boy, DJT, ready to rock this thing. Yo, we gonna do Welcome to the Tribe by Indie Tribe. That's the joint right now. And then after that, we're gonna come with the Ruwah, the bangers of all time. Right here. By your man, the Urban Suburban.
3: It is.
1: Boy, that boy sound like Onyx, bro.
0: Let's go.
4: Five letters. One.

0: Or do you not know that your body is a temple of the Holy Spirit within?
1: That's it.
0: Whom you have from God.

0: it's something that's very, very real. That
1: yeah, very real.
0: Get a chance to get a chance to navigate. And I, being a married man, and Teef and Fanatic, and Fred, just being a human being who's had, you know, just connections with people. I think we can all talk about how maybe we saw it with our parents, or how we see it with our spouses, or our aunts, or cousins, or whomever. And one of the things that I think is

Navigating that with evidence-based, I think, is very, very powerful. We look at what science shows. And I think, Teef, you mentioned that. I think it was you, Teef. No, maybe it was you, Fanatic. The idea of when you stay healthy mentally and physically, that it can help combat some of those chemical changes that happen that we need a way to fight. Fanatic, what's your thoughts on that?

0: embarrassed her or whatever, and I kind of like felt like, you know, what's going on. But then I had to ask God, God, show me what I need to do, to whatever it takes to better support my wife through this. Mm-hmm. And then I got to understand now, I got to, you know, be more mindful of how she feels or when she go through the different changes. And I got to be more, stop being more selfish and start being like to the point that I got to be more concerned about her, you know, because she actually going through this, you know, and it's a lot, you know, when a woman goes through menopause. So it's a whole lot, man. So, you know, like you said, Cliff, you know, even Chief, you know, they know, because y'all know, y'all married as well, and our wives go through these different changes, you know, and I know that even Dr. Fred, he's going to have his opportunity, you know, to have his life.
1: So let me jump in there, because I don't need you to go any further. Let me give you some practical tips, fellas, as you're dealing with the queen, right? So you about to go ham. We got to get to this song. I'm gonna give you four things, life adjustments, right? One is, listen, understand that women going through menopause and that awareness is that they're really trying, they're managing these hot flashes. Just like

about diet and nutrition. You can't just go and grab anything and then want her to cook anything and you want to go buy something. No, stop, bro. Listen, consult a doctor, consider calcium and vitamin.

0: moment when you don't want to make love. Mm-hmm. Am I talking right, guys?
1: Come on.
0: Mm-hmm. Anybody? Yeah. You don't go to this song because they ain't trying to hear this.
2: I hear you. I hear you.

screaming. I think as men, we can talk about the things that we need to be mindful of when it comes to screening when we reach a certain age. Mm-hmm. But the idea that there's prevention and screening that women can do, that all of us can do, but women can do in terms of prevention. Keith, you have any thoughts? You have any thoughts on that, dude?

educates herself around all the things that need to happen or that you need to check, and you know, she really does guard herself.

0: You can jump in.
1: So for the last,
0: come on.
1: So for this is just, I'm gonna give you 10 quick ones. I think that's just something to think about, ladies, and a lot of you are already doing it, but to prevent breast cancer, cervical cancer, things

you can go to our website and just go to our community resource. We got some information on that. And then discuss your hormone situation and what's going on with your physician. You got non-hormone therapy, HT. You got, you can

0: up on it quick.
1: Word up, word up. Listen, we just want to say thank you again to the radio stations that host this radio show, the No More Dirty Radio Show. We really and truly appreciate your generosity of sharing your space with us and seeing the value in what we do. We want to give a shout out to the program directors who see that value as well. And finally, we want to say thank you so much to the listeners. Your support means so, so much to the radio stations and to this radio show in particular. Continue to follow the things that we do. Continue to hit us up. Give us the comments. We really appreciate and want to continue to give you what you know you deserve, which is just a dope radio show.
0: Yeah. And hey, just

0: fire.
1: Yeah, and I'm telling you, I want to see you there, because you already know I'm going to straight turn that party up. You're going to give me that mic, I might get on the dance floor, and I'm backstage, we can rock out, you know what I mean? So anyway, we're going to rock out like this. Hey, so, finally, any last things you want to share with our queens, man? It could be preventive care, it could be vaccinations. What's your thoughts? Let's start at the top. Now, you got 30 seconds, Fanatic. We got to get in and get out. What's up, bro?
2: I'm going back to the great Jane Brown. Please, please.

0: what I mean? So that self-care includes the checks and screenings. So,
1: yeah,
0: you know, be good to your body and check on your body.
1: That's right.
2: And I'm going to do one. I'm going to go a little bit deeper just for a second, 30 seconds. The other thing we didn't touch on, but I think this is important, ladies, is know your sexual health.

0: discriminate.
1: Yeah,
0: so if a brother ain't doing right, if he, you know, be clean, you know, make sure you checking these dudes out. Don't be running up on anything, because if you run up on anything, you get anything. Like my mom said, you run up on it, you're gonna get fleas and ticks. In this case, it's diseases. You understand what I'm saying? And then the last thing, let's say, manage your menstrual health. Manage that.
1: Yeah.
0: Make sure you have a physician. Even if you're in public housing, I work in public housing. There, we have Medicare, Medicaid.

0: www.thefoundersfoundation.org. Click where it says community resources or put it in the search box. We got all that information just for you. Not just the boom bap, but the lifeline. All right, what you got, Cliff? I think I'm done.
1: Yeah, and I think that the one piece that I want to add to that when it comes to preventative care is for our younger listeners, for our younger ladies, prevention. There's this dope saying that I don't remember. I only remember the first part. An ounce of prevention is worth like a lot. But just don't wait. Don't feel like you're going to get old. And get your situations. Because the idea is that you want to be ready. Ready or not, you may have
2: ready
1: to get, you know what I'm saying? Speaking of ready, now we're about to get to the scary joint. Ready or not.

0: Come on.
1: Okay, all right, Natty. This is not your time. Go ahead, bro. Go ahead, bro.
0: We gonna get
1: I'm muting him right. Go ahead, man. I'm muting right now. Go ahead.
0: We gonna leave y'all with the rhythm the way that we always do, man, because you know what it is. Rhythm.

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